0: relationship with my parents, so I just didn't want to let them down.
1: That, now, don't you feel bad, Jeff?
0: The idea of them being bummed,
1: yeah,
0: like, no way. And even now, I mean, you can attest to this, Jeffrey, that I struggle with, like, getting into battles with my parents, but other people, I don't have an issue with it. It's weird.
2: Yeah, she still thinks the way she talks to her parents, even if her parents mm-hmm. are pissing her off, like, she'll talk to them. Like, she's worried that if she says something wrong, she'll be grounded.
3: See, I'm with Jen on that. I as a kid, I couldn't care less what my parents thought. I would do, you know, go egging or break bottles or whatever. Mm. Now, as an adult, I'm like Jen as a kid. All I want to do is please my parents.
4: Well, I was telling Jeff off the air, and it's kind of similar to Jen, is what worked with me, my mother would tell me, like, oh, your grandmother would be so upset with you. And that super worked because I did not want to disappoint her at all because she was like my favorite in the family.
2: We said, Jeff, I mean, I think I could speak for both of us. We just didn't want to get caught.
5: Yeah, that's all that my goal was. Right, I mean, like, try to get through without getting caught.
2: Yeah. Yeah. That was the goal.
5: And see, I mean, Jen, you are an infomercial for both parents staying together. See, because I came from, you know, didn't know my dad, the whole thing. So this is a great commercial right here for stay together for the kids.
0: I know.
1: Healthy fear.
0: I know.
4: Yeah, but I get my parents were divorced. It was just that guilt trip. It was like, it was so good.
1: Well, when they whip out the phrase, I'm not mad, I'm just disappointed. Yeah. I'm like, oh, God, my heart.
5: Mm-hmm. Did they say that before or after they hit you with the spoon?
2: Yep. I had another, because Greg loves the story. We're talking about bitch be tripping stories. Greg loves the story about when you asked the question about, like, what does that little truck do in front of the plane at the gate? And
3: it's
2: it pushes the plane away from the gate. And she looked at me and she goes, does it look like it says stupid across my forehead? That little truck is supposed, I'm supposed to believe that little truck pushes that big plane? I'm like, yes, I swear
3: it's towing it.
2: I swear that's how it works. What did you just ask me the other day? And I go, are you serious? There was another one that was almost as good as the plane.
0: It was a plane thing.
2: It was another plane thing?
0: Oh, my gosh. What was it?
2: Greg, there was another one that was just as good.
3: Oh, my God. I got to know. Search that memory bank.
0: Greg, I'll remember.
2: Yeah, if you can think of it,
3: text me.
2: If you can think of it, text me, because I got to share that with Greg.
3: I can't wait.
0: It was some sort of either airline thing or a truck or something. Like a semi-truck. Yeah. I don't know.
2: It's like how something
0: some
2: worked.
0: Kind of man thing. I don't know.
2: And I go, no, it's XY. Damn it. What was that? I thought for sure.
0: I know what you're talking about. Yeah, I can't remember because as soon as I said it, I heard it. And I was like, oh, God.
2: Yeah. She looked at me because when I gave her the answer, she's like, no.
1: Right.
2: Yeah. Here, well, I said, I know you don't believe me. So I Googled it on the spot. Man, what was it?
3: Well, can I? I'll tell you my recent one, Jen, that I already told everybody here is I was walking with Mario and I saw a lifeguard tower. It was completely closed and it had a sign on that little door that you put over the window and it says no lifeguard on duty. And I said, what a stupid place to put that sign on the lifeguard tower. That's like going to a restaurant and saying, having a sign, we don't serve food. And Mario said, yes, because there's no lifeguard at work right now. When they're not there, they lower the door. And I said,
0: like, where else would the lifeguard be?
3: Right. Yeah. Why have a tower if there's no lifeguard?
4: Yep. Speak on it, Greg.
2: All right, babe. Well, thank you for picking up.
3: Try to remember.
2: All right, 877-44-WOODY. 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
15: Flood watch goes on for the area through Thursday afternoon. Could be looking at up to 2 inches of rain and then a breath of fall air for the end of the week. Showers and a couple storms around tonight. Up to an inch of rain resulting in ponding of water on the roads. Low 67. Areas of rain and thunder Thursday. High 78. Friday sunny, a lot cooler and windy. High 57. I'm meteorologist Mark Thibodeau.
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0: 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Four States, what's up?
1: Yeah.
0: Thank you for being here and checking out the show. 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
1: I'm trying to call my wife back real quick.
2: Did she? Back?
3: Why?
4: This isn't
1: we,
4: over.
1: No, we figured it out.
3: You did?
4: Oh, okay.
1: Yeah.
3: Awesome.
1: I'd said that, I brought up that old bitch be tripping thing about,
5: Hello.
1: Yeah. Hey, I'm just filling everybody in. That we figured it out.
3: Thank God.
1: Yeah. And then there was another thing that she asked me about. And when I told her the answer, she looked at me like I was nuts and I was lying to her. And I had to Google it.
4: To prove it.
1: To prove that it was. Yeah. She was asking about gliders.
4: Okay.
2: Yeah.
1: Planes.
4: Yeah. Right.
1: Gliders. And she goes, so they don't have an engine.
3: Yeah.
1: How do they get up in the sky?
4: Oh.
1: And I go, well, they're towed.
3: Even
1: up
3: I know
1: there.
3: That.
1: Yeah.
3: They get towed.
1: They're towed by another plane up there.
3: Actual plane.
4: They start high.
1: And it's released.
3: And then it's like,
1: and then
3: the cable comes undone.
1: The cable comes undone. The glider. She looks at me like, okay.
4: Here we go again, liar.
1: And I go, I swear to you, I have no reason. So, yeah. I Googled it and I looked up. I go, look here. Boom. She's like,
2: okay.
1: Huh.
2: I have another question for you, Jen. Did you watch the movie 50 Shades of Grey? I didn't even watch it, but I know that's in that movie.
1: It's in 50 Shades of Grey?
4: No, I remember that.
1: She's a goody-goody, dude.
2: Oh, yeah.
1: She never watched that.
5: I'm a goody-goody, man. I'm not watching that kind of slutty stuff.
3: Not watching that skin flick.
2: Yeah.
1: Oh, hey, you know what?
5: Yeah, I never felt so... I mean, I've felt pretty dumb in other situations, too. But that one was pretty good. Yeah. I was like, wow, that makes sense now. But what do I know about airplanes? I don't know.
1: Yeah. All right. So here, while I have you on... While I have you on the phone, because I know this... kind of came up, and I know what the answer is in my relationship and in my house. I was surprised to hear Gina's take on this, but this started because I saw a story, right? A question for the ladies. Cops in New Jersey, they got this massage parlor that they raided. It's called Waterfall Therapy.
4: Mm-hmm.
1: Now, the owner gets arrested for promoting prostitution. They found like 10 grand in cash stashed in the ceiling tiles and stuff like that. That definitely looks legit.
4: No, for sure.
3: That's normal.
1: And they found some other things that absolutely have nothing to do with legit massage. Here's another fun fact about Waterfall Therapy. This is the second time this year that they've been raided by the cops.
4: Whoopsie.
1: The last time two chicks got charged, they were shut down, but then the business was back up and running within a week.
2: Sweet.
1: And they weren't even trying to hide what was going on there. Their website literally advertises happy ending on the massage menu.
4: Well, there you go.
1: So this came up recently, the idea of happy massage, because out of nowhere, Gina says, would you guys be pissed? She was talking, there was my wife and a couple, would you guys be pissed if your husband got a happy ending massage? Now, the answer in my house is absolutely yes.
3: I would think.
5: Yeah.
1: You wouldn't. So you would.
5: Emphatically, yes.
4: Emphatically.
1: Yes. Yeah, so you wouldn't be cool with that. I mean, I do like a good massage. Like, if I went to some massage place.
4: Love getting massages.
1: And they offered a happy ending and I took them up on it, like, you wouldn't be okay with that at all.
5: No, I would have many questions and then we would have many issues. Yeah.
1: Okay. Because Gina said she wouldn't have a problem with
5: that. You're crazy, Gina.
4: Yeah, I don't think it's that big of a deal. I don't know.
1: But why?
4: Well, think of the whole massage. Like, that's a very intimate thing, but you don't think of it that way. You're just getting a rub down. So what does it matter if it's that one body part as opposed to, like, your back and your legs? And, like,
3: and
4: to me, you're just there to get whatever release you're getting anyway.
5: That body part is associated with sex and associated with love and I don't know. It's a totally separate. You can't lump that body part in with the other body part.
4: I think, I mean, if somebody's already, like, touching on your man, like, rubbing his back and stuff, I'd be like, I mean, you're 80% there. But that's what I'm saying. This isn't...
1: Sexual touch and other types of touch are not the same.
4: I would be much more, like, afraid for my relationship if there was some sort of, like, girl that kept texting him that he was friends with or they were going out and getting drinks. That would freak me out. But hearing, like, I knocked one out, I'd be like, well, okay, I... kind of get it. I don't think it's that big of a deal.
1: Sammy, would that fly in your relationship?
4: No.
1: Could Steamboat Willie?
4: But Jen, don't tell Andy that.
6: No, I'm with your wife on this, Woody. I would have a lot of questions. There would be a conversation.
1: Like, what questions?
2: Stick around and ask questions.
5: What are you doing?
1: They asked me if I wanted a happy ending. I'm like, yeah, I got a couple extra minutes.
4: Yeah.
1: Like, yeah,
5: are
1: sure.
5: Are you insane? Is a good question.
4: I don't think you're going to date her.
1: But again, like, why insane?
4: Because
5: that's. It's meant for sexual activity, this is which usually is associated with people that you care about.
1: So if I'm Andy, right, and now I'm married to Gina, and I opt in for the happy ending massage, like is the question still, are you insane? Like, it would be insane because I know how you feel about it. I know that you are absolutely against it. That would be the are you insane part.
4: Right.
1: Otherwise, if someone's just offering you like a handy.
4: Yeah, I don't think there's any.
1: That's not insane.
4: It.
1: Like,
4: yeah,
1: that's
3: the polar opposite of insane.
1: Like, if you offered me a handy and I considered it, am I insane?
3: Right. Because you know where that leads.
2: Yeah, see, what we're trying to say is...
5: No, there's a relationship. Yeah. There's no relationship with the rando at the massage.
4: But that's kind of my point, too.
1: Because there could be a disconnect, because it's just about the release. It's not, like, I'm not interested in a relationship with the hand job
4: lady. And if you close your eyes, you don't even know which one it is. It's just happening.
5: You might be afterwards if she does a good enough job.
1: Yeah. Right.
2: So what we're saying is, like, what Gina is saying is, it is awesome, but there's going to be like repercussions, you know?
1: Yeah, like, depending on how, but again, there's a lot of women who I don't think would mind that. There are, I think more than not that would mind it.
4: Yes,
1: I think more are like Sammy and like my wife.
4: I get it. But I think there's a lot of things that are obviously cheating. And to me, I mean, it's not probably great for your relationship, depending on what your thing is.
1: Question on the text. What if it was like a handy by some random chick at a bar?
5: That's different.
4: Yeah, I'm not. Different that's
5: context.
4: Not. That's
1: because
4: cheating.
1: They had socialization.
4: That's cheating. Well, if you're just doing a business transaction of a rub down, and then you just top it off,
3: and you got to be happy that Jen is totally mama bearing your wiener.
4: Yeah,
3: she's like, it's mine. Yeah.
4: Get away.
1: But you know why? Because there's literally not enough to go around. There's not enough to go around.
3: We're rationed here.
4: And this is a very safe hypothetical for me because my husband would never do that.
1: Yeah. All right.
5: I never heard the phrase mama bear your wiener ever again.
4: It's pretty gross.
3: Well, that's what you're doing, John. Right.
1: Well, it's my wife, Jen, everybody. Again.
4: Yay.
1: Again.
5: Mama bear.
1: All right. Love you again. Love you. Bye.
5: Love you again. Bye.
1: All right. Bye. Yeah. 877-44-WOODY. Text us over to 22987. We got the conversation going on that text.
4: Oh, yeah.
1: Oh, man.
4: I love it.
1: More Woody Show's next. Hang on.
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0: Buddy Show.
1: Welcome back, everybody.
2: Yeah.
1: We're like, sometimes, you guys, sometimes, really. Just going through the text messages, we were talking about, you know, question for the ladies, like if your boyfriend or husband got a happy ending from a massage place.
2: Yeah.
1: Would you care? Or is it just more like a, it's just a transactional thing?
3: No, I don't really care. It's a conversation.
1: It's not an emotion. Yeah, it was just a, it was a hypothetical.
3: Yeah.
1: Right?
3: Interesting.
4: Retard alert. Retard alert.
1: All right. Does Gina think all massage therapists offer special services?
3: Oh, my God.
2: Is that what you
1: so
2: said?
1: As we're, like, going through the text messages here, like, no.
3: No.
1: I don't want to speak for you, Gina.
3: Not even a little bit.
1: Yeah. And again, it was a hypothetical. And then Greg and Gina were talking about some of the other ones. I don't have those pulled up, but.
3: Let's not forget that. Yeah. These people are trafficked.
2: And that's also
3: that's what we're talking about.
1: So
3: we're
1: Gina, not here's one. So Gina is okay about. With her husband having a handy from a sex worker?
2: This always comes up when we talk about.
3: Yeah, we put ourselves out there anyway.
2: Let's call it. Let's just take it to the next level when it's prostitution, and I say 100% should be legal if it's to what?
4: Consenting adults.
2: And then you come back with, but a lot of them are trafficked. That's not who we're talking about.
3: What I heard
1: it's
3: was
1: like
3: Greg,
1: how Gina got caught up in the whole thing. Like, let's say the roles are reversed and you were the one getting the happy ending. I can't finish that.
2: Well, physiologically,
3: But I thought I was being intellectually honest by being like, well, I don't think it's equal. Why don't I think it's equal? But if you do say it's all equal, then it's fine.
2: Right. But if it's consenting adults and
1: yes,
5: no,
3: I heard
5: it's
3: Greg
5: illegal.
3: Is pro
5: no,
3: him.
5: Greg.
2: Oh, is it?
1: Oh, yeah.
2: No,
1: that was the other one that came in. It was like
3: it's illegal.
1: Yeah,
2: they're trafficked.
1: Yeah,
3: yeah, that's what we're pro.
5: Think about the children.
2: And then you point out it's illegal. Yeah, that's why the cops raided that place.
1: Exactly, that's where the whole story started.
2: That's
1: with this
2: how it started.
1: Massage parlor in New Jersey, twice in one year,
2: right?
1: Got busted because they even had happy ending on the massage menu,
2: right? Oh. And they knew it was illegal because they were hiding cash in the ceiling.
3: And you know what? We're still going to talk about hypotheticals. We don't care.
1: Yep.
5: Nah,
1: I mean, and just like, dude, you get caught up by like just, it's like when you really take the fun out of a would you rather.
2: Oh. Totally. like that's the whole point.
3: Somebody wrote, Gina has an open marriage.
1: It wasn't.
3: Imagine?
1: No, she said very clearly. God.
4: Retard alert.
2: Oh, my God.
1: So she said very clearly that her husband wouldn't be down for any of this.
2: Would never do it.
1: Any of this whatsoever.
2: But
3: this
2: if.
3: Is off the table.
1: Yeah.
2: Bold, italic, underlined.
1: No,
2: if you did, you'd be okay with it.
1: If the question was, let's say your boyfriend or your husband went to a massage parlor that was employing trafficked workers.
3: Oh my God.
1: What that would be something you could text that over with.
2: There's a different hypothetical. That's
3: not, I'd be mad if you didn't call the police. Yeah. Everybody happy?
5: Oh, wait, that's not what we're talking about?
1: No.
5: Oh.
1: No, that wasn't.
5: Oh, damn.
1: That wasn't it at all.
3: We're all totally anti-trafficking.
1: Yeah, 877-44-WOODY. 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

0: 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It is the Woody Show. You know, hey, we got you. But in the morning, they got a chance to win $1,000 at 710. 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

3 days grace as you and I get underway on this Wednesday edition of Hard Drive XL. I'm Lou Brutus, Miles Kennedy of Alter Bridge and Slash's band, back with me again tonight as featured artist. I will also be chatting with special guest Sam Carter of Architects. Plus, we will hear from Monkey from Korn via the Hard Drive Archive as we mark the 30th anniversary of their Life is Peachy album this week. 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
19: Flood watch goes on for the area through Thursday afternoon. Could be looking at up to 2 inches of rain and then a breath of fall air for the end of the week. Showers and a couple storms around tonight. Up to an inch of rain, resulting in pounding of water on the roads. Low 67. Areas of rain and thunder Thursday. High 78. Friday, sunny, a lot cooler and windy. High 57. I'm meteorologist Mark Thibodeau.
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1: From ashes to new for this Wednesday edition of Hard Drive XL, the band recently announced their forthcoming Reflections Tour, which is going to happen with Never Tell and Dark Divine beginning in March of 2027. I am sometimes asked, why do bands anymore announce tours so far ahead of time, sometimes up to a year before the tours begin? Most of it is getting ahead of internet leaks, because tours have always been booked a long time before they actually happen, and then the bands would dole out the information at their own comfort. But because of leaks and the danger of scalping and all of this other information getting passed through the wrong hands, they just drop it as far out as they can.
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0: Sam Carter of Architects joins me now as special guest. You will soon be hitting the road in Europe with corn, and knowing you as well as I do, you have got to be really excited about the pairing.
1: This is the thing that I find inspiring about these bands, like Korn, Metallica, a lot of Linkin Park, Limp Bizkit, all these bands, Papa Roach. You know, the list goes on. These are bands that, like, I was obsessed with when I was learning to play music, and they are still out there playing music now. You think, I feel like I've had a long career. You know, these bands are out there still having the same drive and will to succeed and create. That's inspiring to me, is the fact that they don't need to do this. It's a want. It's giving yourself to it. And I think, you know, Korn, honestly, it was one of the first band hoodies I ever owned. You know, I got it from one of my first girlfriend's brothers. It was this massive XL Follow the Leader hoodie. And there is no way that it would fit me now. So I don't know what I was doing wearing it then. But, you know, to then be able to tour with them and to have been asked to come out with them, it's a real honor for us. I think anytime we've been asked by these amazing, like, artists, it feels so flattering, you know. And they're definitely like, I kind of call them like flag in the sand moments, where you kind of stop and realize what you've actually managed to achieve.

0: 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Thank you to Sam Carter of the group for joining me as special guest tonight. 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
13: 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We're down to two knobs. 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
14: 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Remember, if you are ever giving blood, it is considered impolite to tell the nurse to drain my vein.

You and I will celebrate the anniversary of the release of Green Day's Nimrod album in just a moment. Then there's a rant on vampires. 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

0: the XL. Something's crawled under his skin and it's time to get it out. Gross, dude. It's Lou's rant of the day.
1: I am sick of vampires getting romanticized. These guys sleep all day, stay out all night, dress like undertakers, and have the worst eating habits imaginable. Plus, they can't have garlic, go to the beach, or even look in a mirror to see if their hair looks stupid. And what's with turning into bats? 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And somehow, they are considered sexy. Vampires are nothing more than unemployed goths with a drinking problem and a serious vitamin D deficiency.
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8: Flood watch goes on for the area through Thursday afternoon. Could be looking at up to 2 inches of rain and then a breath of fall air for the end of the week. Showers and a couple storms around tonight. Up to an inch of rain, resulting in pounding of water on the roads. Low 67. Areas of rain and thunder Thursday. High 78. Friday, sunny, a lot cooler and windy. High 57. I'm meteorologist Mark Thibodeau.
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0: as we celebrate the 30th anniversary of their Life is Peachy album this week, here's a historic interview with Monkey from Korn from 2011 when we spoke about rediscovery and dealing with nerves.
1: There is that element of rediscovering your creative path and, you know, being in front of so many diehard fans, and it's really cool to have the opportunity, and I'm glad I'm present, I'm here, you know what I mean? I'm not being altered by anything, and it's nice to really feel that, and every bit of that adrenaline too on stage. You know, even the nervous part in the beginning, which I used to, you know, drink 4 or 5 beers just to kind of get rid of that. It's kind of nice to feel that nervousness still before every show. Everyone asks, do you ever get nervous? Yeah, I get nervous every night. And no matter how many times you play the songs, you know, you're going to go, you hope you don't mess up. And you know, all these things are going through your head. And it's kind of nice. It's nice to feel that. And then you get on stage and you realize, oh, everything's okay. I know these guys. I played with them before. And then,
2: dun, dun, dun, dun.
1: Yeah, and then on goes the music. And, you know, you just kind of catapult into the adrenaline and just really have a good time.

0: currently to be found on the Taste of Chaos tour with Hollywood Undead in this moment, featuring Rory Rodriguez of Dayseeker, I Want to Believe on Hard Drive XL. That, of course, on In This Moment's latest album, which is a corker called Witch. Thank you to the band, by the way. They and Hollywood Undead were great hosts to me recently at one of the first shows on the tour. 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I don't know why I love collecting that stuff, but I do.
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0: This gentleman will be celebrating Halloween night at the beautiful Wiltern Theater in L.A., Marilyn Manson, on Hard Drive XL, where the honor group of the night is vampires who will suck the life out of you, kind of like politicians.

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1: Modern day vampire classics are what we're featuring in Screen Time tonight. This one comes to us from 2024, directed by the great Robert Eggers, who has also given us The Witch, The Lighthouse, and The Northmen, Nosferatu. This is essentially a slight retelling of the story of Dracula, written by Bram Stoker. It stars Bill Skarsgård, Lily Rose Depp, and Willem Dafoe, who is absolutely brilliant in this movie. A young woman has a connection to the vampire Count Orlok, who unleashes an epidemic of death and horror upon a town. And this is really grim and gruesome and well worth your time. From 2024, Nosferatu. By the way, Robert Eggers is releasing his new film, Werewolf, just in time for Christmas.
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8: Flood watch goes on for the area through Thursday afternoon. Could be looking at up to 2 inches of rain and then a breath of fall air for the end of the week. Showers and a couple storms around tonight. Up to an inch of rain resulting in ponding of water on the roads. Low 67. Areas of rain and thunder Thursday. High 78. Friday sunny. A lot cooler and windy. High 57. I'm meteorologist Mark Thibodeau.
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0: There you have the current Screamer of the Week on Hard Drive XL. It's the latest from Spirit Box. It's called Morning. I believe the band is playing this weekend a gig with Evanescence. I'm Lou Brutus. If you have a quick moment, you can hit me up via the Hard Drive Radio socials, Facebook, Twitter, and Instagram. But what I love the most is snail mail. And if you send me a self-addressed stamped envelope, we will send back our 30th anniversary guitar picks, which are almost gone. We will also include some great Halloween candy-themed stickers, as well as our new Obsession-inspired sticker. And by the way, if you have a One Wish Willow, do not use it. The address, P.O. 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
1: Doc Coyle of Bad Wolves and God Forbid is celebrating a birthday tonight. The great classic rocker Justin Hayward of the Moody Blues is 80. Thomas Dolby, Science, is 68. Usher is 48. This is also the birthday of the great singer from Nazareth, Dan McCaffery, born in 1946, passed in 2022. Actress Mia Wasikowska from Alice in Wonderland, Only Lovers Left Alive, 36 years old. And Ben Whishaw, who has been in some great films like Skyfall, and of course is the voice of Paddington Bear, is 45.
0: Hope you're wearing black. 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
1: 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Remember, if you're giving blood, never tell the nurse, drain my vein. It's impolite.

0: Hey, what's up, everyone? 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

0: Beneath the moon, beyond the grave, there stalks a soul no god can save. 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
13: Got a soggy scenario on tap through Thursday. Then we dry out, cool off for the weekend. Flood watch through Thursday afternoon. Could be an additional inch or two of rain. Showers and some storms overnight. Some locally heavy rain. Low 67. Areas of rain and thunder Thursday. 78 for the high. Again, some heavy downpours possible. I'm meteorologist Mark Thibodeau.
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3: Miles Kennedy will join me in just a moment, continuing as featured artist of the week on Hard Drive XL, where the honor group of the night is vampires, although the worst bloodsuckers in the world are still the folks at Ticketmaster.

0: Miles Kennedy is back with me tonight as featured artist. Miles, you tour with a number of different groups. When you are preparing to go on the road, do you have a plan? Is there a routine, vocal prep, special diet?
1: Yeah, my as far as food goes, I'm a fragile flower. I have a diet where I can eat about 10 things. long story short, between trying to maintain my voice and then so genetically was not given the greatest digestive system. So, it's a very strict, bland, boring diet. It requires, taking protein, like egg white, no flavor protein powder, and just eating kind of like a rabbit. I don't know if rabbits eat eggs, probably not, but a lot of eggs, a lot of, nuts and just boring stuff. We get together and most of the time just tease each other, and it's Flip and I are relentless with our, back and forth. And but I love that silliness. And that's the other, that's the interesting thing. You can be away from your bros for months, sometimes years, and then you just kind of pick up where you left off. And that's always amazing to me, is just how that dynamic doesn't change. I was watching maybe it was a Martin Short documentary. I don't know if that was it or not, but the idea of people, they do films together, and then if they're in future films, they just kind of pick up where they left off, that dynamic. And maybe it's just an artist thing or a human thing. I don't know.

0: 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Thank you to Miles for joining me every night this week. Of course, you can check out more of my conversation via the Hard Drive Radio socials. He will soon be on the road with Alter Bridge. That tour is going to begin November 5 in Philadelphia. I'm catching the DC gig right after that. Then in the new year, he will be touring with Slash. Plus, he does his own solo shows as well. He has the best of all three lives.
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7: Got a soggy scenario on tap through Thursday. Then we dry out, cool off for the weekend. Flood watch through Thursday afternoon. Could be an additional inch or two of rain. Showers and some storms overnight. Some locally heavy rain. Low 67. Areas of rain and thunder Thursday. 78 for the high. Again, some heavy downpours possible. I'm meteorologist Mark Thibodeau.
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1: Modern day vampire classics are what we're featuring in Screen Time tonight. This one comes to us from Sweden in 2008. It has been remade, but the original is still the best. Let the Right One In. 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A great film on friendship, and also spooky as hell. 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

Nevertel recently announced the upcoming Reflections Tour, which will also feature Dark Divine and From Ashes to New. That begins March of 27, the tune Last Breath on the XL.

0: Danzig to put the wraps on Hard Drive XL for the night. Looking ahead to tomorrow, Miles Kennedy is going to return as featured artist. Skillet will be my special guest, and we are also going to hear from the late Ace Frehley of Kiss during the Hard Drive Archive, as this week marks the first anniversary of Ace's death. And let me tell you something. There is pretty much not a single band that I play on this show who is not affected by Kiss in their childhood. And everybody I speak to has Kiss stories, but we're going to hear from Ace himself tomorrow. Until then, I'm Lou Brutus, leaving you with the words of writer Dr. Hunter S. Thompson. There is vampirism, of course, but I don't recommend it or anything else that involves uncontrolled bleeding.
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Big Dog 97.9, 9-inch Nails. Good morning. Happy Thursday. I'm Joey Morgan, the Night Shift Ninja. This is the Night Shift. A lot to cover tonight. We're going to talk about Nita Strauss. Also, Slash. We'll get into that as well all this hour. Shine Down in 3 minutes. Here's Pearl Jam, Big Dog 97.9.

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8: Got a soggy scenario on tap through Thursday. Then we dry out, cool off for the weekend. Flood watch through Thursday afternoon. Could be an additional inch or two of rain. Showers and some storms overnight. Some locally heavy rain. Low 67. Areas of rain and thunder Thursday. 78 for the high. Again, some heavy downpours possible. I'm meteorologist Mark Thibodeau.
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0: Rocks, Big Dog 97.9. That is the Foo Fighters. Hurricane Nita Strauss is officially back on stage with Alice Cooper tearing up the fretboard right after having a baby. Some folks take 6 months of bed rest. Nita straps on an Ibanez guitar and melts 10,000 faces under stage pyro, man. The kid is going to have guitar solos for lullabies. How cool is that to be her son or daughter, whatever the case may be, right? Manson, Offspring, requested Beartooth, Big Dog 97.9.
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Everything Rocks, Big Dog 97.9. That is Beartooth. Slash just picked up the Les Paul Spirit Award for keeping a real dirty rock and roll alive, man. The man has spent 40 years in leather pants and oversized top hats, right? That thing is huge, right? And sunglasses indoors, and nobody has ever questioned it because the guitar playing is that filthy, man. Congrats to Slash. Here's Everlast, Big Dog 97.9.

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It's falling away from me. Life's falling away from me.

Everything to Rock's Big Dog 97.9, and that is Korn. I'm Joey Morgan, the Night Shift Ninja. This is The Night Shift. This hour, we'll talk about the 100-pound escaped tortoise, also the roadway shark. Wait till you hear that story. Alice in Chains coming up, also Turnstile right now. Big Dog 97.9.

0: Everything Rocks, Big Dog 97.9. That is Turnstile. 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You can win a trip to the Caribbean. 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So get registered to win 8, 9, 11, 1, 3, and 5 with that secret word that we give out after we play the double shot. 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I've got Allison Chains in your forecast next 3 minutes. 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
7: Got a soggy scenario on tap through Thursday. Then we dry out, cool off for the weekend. Flood watch through Thursday afternoon. Could be an additional inch or two of rain. Showers and some storms overnight. Some locally heavy rain. Low 67. Areas of rain and thunder Thursday. 78 for the high. Again, some heavy downpours possible. I'm meteorologist Mark Thibodeau.
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0: Everything to Rock's Big Dog 97.9. That's the latest from Greta Van Fleet. Out in Colorado, deputies had to be called out for a high-speed pursuit. I'm using quotation marks there. Involving a 100-pound runaway tortoise named Lard. The cops literally had to wrestle this giant shell on the side of the road because it was stubbornly marching into traffic, man. That's my kind of spirit animal right there. Built like a tank, moving at 2 miles an hour, and even maybe not 2 miles an hour. Okay, maybe like a half a mile an hour, maybe. And completely refusing to cooperate with authority. I dig that. 30 Seconds to Mars, requested live. We'll do some requested Led Zeppelin 2 and Papa Roach. Big Dog 97.9.
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Everything to Rock's Big Dog 97.9. That is Pop Roach. During those wicked coastal floods up northeast, folks took video of an actual shark swimming down a residential street and right into somebody's front driveway. Imagine, man, looking out your living room window, just to check the mail, maybe see if it's ran or whatever. And there's a carnivore doing laps around your pickup truck. If floodwaters start bringing sharks to my front door, I'm not calling the governor, man. I'm grabbing a fishing pole and a 12-pack. That's the way I roll. Rage Against the Machine, Big Dog 97.9.

Everything that rocks, Big Dog 97.9, and that is GNR. I'm Joey Morgan, the Night Shift Ninja. This is the Night Shift. This hour, we're going to talk about the 3D printed plastic cookie. Wait till you hear about that. Also, the 99% world math cheat code. Oh, it's fun. A perfect circle in 3 minutes. Here's Puddle of Mud, Big Dog 97.9.

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8: Got a soggy scenario on tap through Thursday. Then we dry out, cool off for the weekend. Flood watch through Thursday afternoon. Could be an additional inch or two of rain. Showers and some storms overnight. Some locally heavy rain. Low 67. Areas of rain and thunder Thursday. 78 for the high. Again, some heavy downpours possible. I'm meteorologist Mark Thibodeau.
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0: 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That is Wage War. The 3D printed plastic cookie. Oh my gosh, man. A NASA-backed food scientist just figured out how to use engineered yeast to turn recycled plastic trash into edible protein-packed cookies. Let that sink in for a second. Look, man, I've eaten some questionable truck stop hot dogs at 2 in the morning, but I draw the line. I draw the line at eating a 3D printed snickerdoodle made out of an old Dasani bottle. Not going to happen. No, ever. It's never going to happen. Nirvana requested Aerosmith and Dayseeker. Big Dog 97.9.
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Everything that Rocks, Big Dog 97.9, that is Dayseeker. Researchers at Binghamton University just published a complex mathematical strategy that lets you win that Wordle word puzzle 99% of the time. If you need a team of Ivy League mathematicians to help you guess five-letter words on your phone while sitting on the can, I think you're lost, bro. My friend, just guess, okay? Just guess beers and move on with your day. That's what you do. Just every word, just beers. That's it. Shinedown, Big Dog 97.9.

Everything rocks. Big Dog 97.9. That is Disturbed. I'm Joey Morgan, the Night Shift Ninja. This is the Night Shift. I have another installment of my Smart Home Rebellion. We'll get into that later this hour. Avatar in 3 minutes. Let's crank up some Rob Zombie. What do you say? Big Dog 97.9.

0: 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That is Avatar. Time for the babe of the day, and today's babe is Taylor Momsen. Yes, indeed. You can check out the babe of the day right on your Big Dog app, right on your phone. It's all free, the Big Dog app and the babe of the day. I'm not saying that Taylor Momsen is going to be there in a bikini or anything like that. I'm not saying that. I'm just saying that today, in this studio, Taylor Momsen is the babe of the day, and she will be tomorrow and the rest of October. I'm just letting you know. 3 days grace in your forecast next 3 minutes. 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
14: Got a soggy scenario on tap through Thursday. Then we dry out, cool off for the weekend. Flood watch through Thursday afternoon. Could be an additional inch or two of rain. Showers and some storms overnight. Some locally heavy rain. Low 67. Areas of rain and thunder Thursday. 78 for the high. Again, some heavy downpours possible. I'm meteorologist Mark Thibodeau.
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0: Everything Rocks, Big Dog 97.9, and that is Nickelback. So I woke up to a notification on my watch for my smart mattress, rating my sleep score 42 out of 100, and it also gave me a note. High restlessness detected. You want to know why I was restless? Well, because the mattress has six motors humming like a dental drill underneath my spine trying to align my posture. If I wanted something to give me poor performance reviews in bed, I wouldn't need not high five. Now, would I? I'm serious. That's a serious question. I wouldn't need it. Drowning pool requested STP. We'll do some warning too. Big Dog 97.9.
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Everything rocks, Big Dog 97.9. That's the warning. And that's going to do it for the Night Shift. My name is Joey Morgan, the Night Shift Ninja, getting out of here. Chris Purple Hayes and Bobby, they are up next, man. Have a great Thursday. Here's Blur, Big Dog 97.9.

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8: Got a soggy scenario on tap through Thursday. Then we dry out, cool off for the weekend. Flood watch through Thursday afternoon. Could be an additional inch or two of rain. Showers and some storms overnight. Some locally heavy rain. Low 67. Areas of rain and thunder Thursday. 78 for the high. Again, some heavy downpours possible. I'm meteorologist Mark Thibodeau.
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1: Let's begin. 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
2: I'm looking forward to Halloween. Man, I love it because I'm big now and I can beat up kids and get their candy. What? Because when I was small, I almost died trick-or-treating. I almost died trick-or-treating because I had asthma. And you know your parents buy you that cheap mask? The cheap plastic one? You can barely breathe in it? And that band in the back of your head making you bleed through your skull? And you know they can't hear you saying trick-or-treat? And how much air did they give us in the mask, that little slot? And you stick your tongue through. And then you would cut your tongue because that was razor sharp. And they say it's that razors in the apples. No, it's your mask!
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6: Good morning, I'm Cy Albright. Here's what's going on in the four states. Nowell, Missouri's deal with ICE facing a growing revolt. Of course, after the immigration arrest of a 19-year-old high school soccer player a few weeks ago, it was where hundreds packed Tuesday night's council meeting at the senior center, some demanding an end to that 287G agreement. They also want an investigation into the interim marshal, questioning if he had the authority to sign that deal. And they say residents shouldn't fear being handed over to ICE during an ordinary traffic stop. Meanwhile, it's a now former Riverton, Kansas teacher who's accused of having an explicit relationship with a student. 30-year-old Justin McKee of Webb City under arrest, booked into jail yesterday after investigators say they uncovered that inappropriate relationship. The Riverton School Board fired McKee a week ago. 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
1: Could this be one of the worst things you could do at a wedding? What do we got? Say the sister's name instead of your wife's name when you're talking to her?
2: We, like, in the ceremony?
1: Yes, a woman from Australia is going viral for sharing a clip from her wedding ceremony where her guy forgot her name.
2: The groom. Oh, this poor dude. He will never live this down.
1: Accidentally referred to her by using her sister's name.
2: You have audio?
1: I do. Are you ready?
2: Yep.
3: Take B. Take B. Emily Grace Pumphrey.
4: Emma.
3: Emma Grace Pumphrey.
2: Emma. Hold on. Time out.
1: Emma.
2: Back it up.
1: Where at? Right here?
2: Does the preacher say Emily?
1: Hold on.
2: I gotta hear.
1: It's thinking.
2: Oh, okay.
1: So you think that
2: he's repeating what he said, what he was told.
1: I don't think he does.
2: I got, it's hard to hear.
3: Emily Grace Pumphrey. Take B.
2: I think she says Emma.
1: I think it says Emily.
2: Emily. So, all right, hold on. Time out again. These weirdos name their kids Emma and
4: Emma.
2: Emily?
4: Emma!
3: Emma Grace.
4: I have Emma!
3: Emma Grace Pumphrey.
2: Oops. They name their kids Emma and Emily?
1: Yeah. That's right. They're sisters, and their name is Emma and Emily.
2: Okay, that's weird, first of all.
1: Apparently, she laughed it off, says it's not a big deal. It will be a big deal years from now and a big major fight.
2: Years?
1: She will bring it up.
2: She will do this. They will be divorced because of this.
1: She did add also, if this was a random name, I would have questions.
2: I take you, Carol. I mean, Emily, or I mean, Emma.
1: She goes, my sister's my best friend. I have no concerns.
2: The suspicion still has to creep into her mind. Is he dreaming of my sister?
1: Well, I mean,
2: has he slept with my sister?
4: Emma.
2: Gosh, listen.
1: Is that the worst thing you can do?
2: At a wedding?
1: Yeah. Well, I think the next step is actually getting caught. You know, like with the sister.
2: It could have been. You're right. The worst thing he could be doing is Emily. He could be doing Emily at the wedding. That would be worse.
1: Instead of just saying her name.
2: Yes. She could be saying his name in the closet. Boom.
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1: How would you like to spend all eternity with the slogan, once you pop, you can't stop, bouncing around in your head?
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2: Okay.
1: Pringles just announced a spooky contest that they are calling Once You Drop. 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
2: Oh.
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2: It's great.
1: Where you commit to wanting to be buried in a Pringles can of some sort. 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
2: When you get placed in an urn, I guess you can still get buried, too. I thought the urn thing was more of a, we keep the ashes and keep them here.
1: Yeah.
2: Yeah. Does it say buried? I thought you said buried in it.
1: Well, in a sense, you are buried in the urn.
2: I guess so.
1: Technically.
2: Guess so. I was thinking buried means under dirt, but I guess you're...
1: buried in can, buried in
2: contained.
1: Urn, buried in.
2: I'm housed there. I think. Whatever. Anyway,
1: by the way, one grand prize winner will receive an after lifetime supply of Pringles.
2: Heaven Pringles,
1: which are
2: or hell,
1: hell, which is two lifetime supplies.
2: Oh, really?
1: That's one can of Pringles every week of the year for the next 200 years.
2: Well, that's enough to kill a guy right there.
1: And if you're wondering if they are going to be mailing you a can of Pringles every week for two centuries.
2: I am.
1: They won't.
2: They just bring me a truckload at once.
1: They did the math.
2: Uh-huh.
1: They say it's worth $28,080.
2: Okay.
1: Ignore inflation.
2: Yeah, right. Yeah.
1: Because in 100, 200
2: yeah, years. 200 years. There's
1: no
2: way.
1: That might be the cost of a Pringle.
2: It could be. It could be.
1: They'll award you that money up front.
2: Okay.
1: So you can buy your own weekly supply of Pringles.
2: Will the card only be able to be used on Pringles?
1: No, you can use it for whatever.
2: I would prefer it being, it's funnier if it's only on Pringles. Like, you got the Pringles card. You can swipe it anywhere and it buys Pringles.
1: The grand prize also includes the bespoke Pringles can urn, which is metal. Also personally engraved. They said it's worth $500.
2: I would kind of like my face on it instead of the Pringles guy's face. That'd be cool. I bet it is worth. I bet it's worth a fair amount of money if you're having it custom made.
1: They just so you know, they got this idea when the inventor of the Pringles can died in 2008, and his final request was to be cremated and buried inside one of the cans.
2: Yeah,
1: and they kind of thought about it. And now they're doing it this October. So, again, onceyoudrop.com, you could win $28,000.
2: I hate the idea Pringles. Of having to plan my end-of-life stuff, but it is something that's important.
1: It's going to happen, Bobby.
2: I know. Why not just go ahead and win it now, and then my plan's made? I don't even have to think about it.
1: Right.
2: I'm going to log in right now. I got to try to win this.
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12: Flood watch is in effect through this afternoon. Showers and storms will produce some heavy rain today with a high headed to 76. More rain tonight down to 47. Windy and cooler tomorrow. We'll see clearing early and clouds will increase late in the afternoon with a high close to 56. Then a sunny weekend with highs in the low to mid 60s. I'm Jeff Maher.
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1: 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We've got double shots of the Foo Fighters all day long. 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
2: Make me smarter, Chris Purple Hayes.
1: In medieval Europe and other ancient cultures, people would cover their mouths when they yawned because they believed that an open mouth would allow their soul to escape. Or evil spirits and demons to enter their body.
2: And so we still do that.
1: Today, the spiritual meaning has faded, but now it's just become basic
2: hygiene.
1: Manners.
2: Manners, yeah. But, I mean, I am still scared of a ghost coming into my, robbing my soul or coming in, possessing me while I yawn.
1: Yeah.
2: Just because I'm sleepy doesn't mean I should get possessed.
1: Right.
2: Cover your mouth, people.
1: Burger King likes to say they're 4 months older than McDonald's. Now, the first Burger King opened in December of 1954 in Miami. Ray Kroc opened the first franchised McDonald's in Des Plaines, Illinois, in April of 1955. Mm-hmm. But really, the McDonald's brothers were doing the burger thing in California in 1948, and they started designing the Golden Arches in 1952.
2: Yeah.
1: So really, McDonald's did come first.
2: That, yeah, for sure.
1: The probability of a high school football player making it to the NFL? 0.02%.
2: That's a little higher than I thought.
1: Which is roughly one out of every 4,000.
2: Yeah. Yeah.
1: Over 1 million kids play high school football. Only about 8% of those high school players will ever even make it to the NCAA competition.
2: Yeah, just remember that, parents. And kids, I guess in a way.
1: Yeah.
2: Don't chase those dreams, but just remember that.
1: 0.02%. Not 2%.
2: Hey, man, making it
1: 0.02%.
2: But making it to college these days could pay better than it used to.
1: That is true. Piggy banks are named after P-Y-G-G. Pike?
2: Pig? Maybe.
1: Yeah. An orange clay people used to make pots and jars of in the Middle Ages. When people had extra coins, they would put them into their pig pot.
2: Ah. And then they're like, let's just shape them like a pig.
1: And then that's piggy banks were born.
2: Huh. Interesting.
1: The average person loses 100 hairs every day.
2: Oh, so I don't feel so bad now. I thought I was just going bald.
1: There you go. There's your knowledge nuggets.
0: Chris Purple Hayes and Bobby. 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
14: Good morning, I'm Cy Albright, and here's what's going on in the four states. Freeman's former chief medical officer says she got fired because she raised concerns about the hospital. Dr. Amanda Harrell now suing Freeman Health System, accusing the CEO of gender discrimination and retaliation. She says there was unequal pay, physician credentialing, and hospital compliance, and that Matthew Fry fired her just 3 months after he took over, despite no documented performance problems. She wants a jury trial, more than $75,000 in damages, and her job back. It was a fatal crash, Highway 43 in Jasper County Tuesday night, that claimed the life of a man from Liberal, Missouri. The 25-year-old's pickup truck hit two road closed signs and veered off the road and overturned multiple times as he was pronounced dead at the scene. A 36-year-old woman from Joplin rushed to a local hospital with serious injuries. Your news is a service of the city of Joplin. 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When you see news, call or text our tip line at 417-782-1310. 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
1: So yesterday was Be Bald and Be Free Day. Some people aren't comfortable yet to embrace that. Mm-hmm. So they are looking at always ways to save that receding hairline.
2: Man, we see more commercials for that than anything, it seems like.
1: Well, even if you haven't seen the hair loss start to happen yet, there's a new experimental treatment called hair banking.
2: Tell me more. Okay. Because I have a feeling this is on the horizon for me and, yeah, and most dudes.
1: Yep. Hair banking is maybe the future way to fight baldness. And it's by collecting your hair and then cloning it. How it works is they take single hair follicles, up to about 120 of them. They freeze them, mm-hmm, but then they clone them. Just, it works similar to how when they collect eggs, mm-hmm, for like when you want to, oh, well, now I'm ready to be pregnant.
2: Sure, sure.
1: Now, well, I'm ready to have ready hair again. One of the roadblocks is it's not approved by the FDA yet.
2: Yeah, I'd say there's going to be some stuff there.
1: It's only kind of effective. It doesn't work all the time. The cloning process doesn't always take off.
2: Ah,
1: they don't always clone.
2: Gotcha. Not 100% there.
1: And it costs somewhere between $5,000 and $20,000.
2: Oh, well, I'm bald then. Why didn't you start with that?
1: So hair banking.
2: I'm not sure that that's going to.
1: Used to, they always would take stuff in the back and they would move it to the front.
2: Is that more the plugs? Is that what they call, like, the hair, well, the plug sort of thing? Yeah, I don't know.
1: They don't really like calling them plugs, I think.
2: I know they don't like calling them that. But
1: it's one single hair follicle at a time that they then inject back into your scalp.
2: That's wild, isn't it?
1: Mm-hmm. From the back.
2: Feels painful.
1: Oh, I'm sure it probably is.
2: Yeah.
1: But now they'll just be able to take 100, 120 of them.
2: Clone them
1: and stick cloned hair.
2: Reseed my barren wasteland of a
1: little receding action, but in a good way.
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1: It's the Chris Purple Haze and Bobby Show. Another rainy day on and off all day today. We got highs up in the upper 70s. Rain chances and then cooling off big time for tomorrow. Only 56 for the high Friday. 60 for the high on Saturday. 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
2: What are you going to do with $1,000, Brian?
3: Fix my car.
2: Oh, get some repairs.
3: Yeah.
2: He's like, see, I'm tired of walking on a day like this where it's rainy. All right, best of luck to you, man. Here are the rules.
1: 10 questions in 60 seconds. If you answer all 10 correctly in 60 seconds, we'll give you $1,000. Any point you're not sure about a question, just say pass. We'll come back to it if there's enough time. And whatever the first answer is, that's the official answer.
2: All right, buddy. Are you ready, sir?
3: Yep.
2: Let's do this.
0: Your $1,000 minute starts in 3, 2, 1.
2: Which hand tool is used to drive nails into wood?
3: Hammer.
2: What is the world's fastest land animal?
3: Cheetah.
2: What item do you hope will be obsolete in 20 years?
3: Cell phone.
2: Which household cleaner is represented by a bald muscular mascot with white eyebrows?
3: Mr. Clean.
2: What 1990s sitcom starred Tim Allen and followed the Taylor family in suburban Detroit?
3: Home Improvement.
2: In which country is the Leaning Tower of Pisa located?
3: Italy.
2: What is the sum of 3, 12, and 15?
3: 30.
2: Fill in the blank. The blank straits are the strait separating Alaska from Russia is the blank strait.
3: Bering.
2: Name a color found in the flag of Germany.
3: Green.
2: Alphabetically, which day of the week comes first? The buzzer. The buzzer got us.
1: What would you have said, Brian?
3: Monday.
2: Okay.
1: Man, you were doing good.
2: Yeah, you were doing awesome.
1: Yeah. Well, alphabetically, which day of the week comes first? It's actually Friday. Yeah.
3: Damn it.
1: And then name the color found in the flag of Germany. Yeah. Green is not found.
3: No.
1: It is red, black, or yellow.
2: Are you colorblind? Maybe he's colorblind. Maybe to him, the German flag is green.
3: I am actually colorblind. But.
2: Oh, okay. Well, there you go.
1: Maybe.
2: Makes it tougher. These questions tougher for you. Hey, man, you did a great job. Really close. No $1,000, unfortunately, today. We still have a cool prize coming your way.
1: Going to give you the Metallica Black CD.
3: All right.
2: Hang tight for us, buddy. Everyone else, text the word minute to 417-659-9797 for your shot to play the $1,000 minute.
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12: Flood watch is in effect through this afternoon. Showers and storms will produce some heavy rain today with a high headed to 76. More rain tonight down to 47. Windy and cooler tomorrow. We'll see clearing early. Then clouds will increase late in the afternoon with a high close to 56. Then a sunny weekend with highs in the low to mid 60s. I'm Jeff Maher.
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3: Dumbass.
2: What the hell's your problem, you dumbass?
4: What a dumbass.
5: Great moment there, dumbass.
6: Maybe this guy just really loves containers. A burglar was caught on camera smashing through the window of a tech company in Arizona earlier this month and carrying armfuls of Mac Minis out.
7: How many can you get in an arm load?
6: Or at least that's what he thought he was doing.
7: Yeah, empty boxes.
6: In reality, all the boxes were empty.
7: Oh, that sucks.
6: And he wouldn't have noticed because they're Mac Minis and they are pretty light.
7: Yeah, I'm sure they are, yeah.
6: An employee mocked him on the news. Here's what that employee said.
7: Okay.
8: I come in, the window was smashed to pieces. Just him grabbing the boxes and taking them out with him. Just empty boxes. Our computers were right there in front of them. They just steal the boxes instead. Really low IQ. They just stole empty boxes. Everyone was laughing about it. And I'm just glad no one was hurt.
7: Well, see, I don't know if this guy's ever broken and entered, but...
8: Steal the boxes instead.
7: I love how he's like, really low IQ. Yeah.
8: Really low IQ. They just...
7: Look, he's in a hurry, okay? And he assumed the computers were in the boxes.
6: But as the guy said, the computers actually were right in front of the boxes.
7: Yeah.
6: The police are still looking for this guy. The company is offering a $1,500 reward to help track him down. For record, Mac Minis are worth about $2,000.
7: Okay.
6: The boxes alone are worth zero.
7: Yeah, I'd say they're not worth anything, yeah.
6: And he carried out about a dozen of them.
7: So. He thought he'd made a killing.
6: He thought he'd made...
7: The street value. Even if I sell them for half price, I just made $12,000 right here.
6: Yep.
7: Nope.
6: You made $0.
7: You made nothing. You did eventually because they'll catch you too, and then you just made yourself, you know, a little jail time on top of it for no money, you dumbass.
1: What a dumbass.
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7: Good morning, I'm Cy Albright. Here's what's going on in the four states. Noel, Missouri's deal with ICE facing a growing revolt. Of course, after the immigration arrest of a 19-year-old high school soccer player a few weeks ago, it was where hundreds packed Tuesday night's council meeting at the senior center, some demanding an end to that 287G agreement. They also want an investigation into the interim marshal, questioning if he had the authority to sign that deal. And they say residents shouldn't fear being handed over to ICE during an ordinary traffic stop. Meanwhile, it's a now former Riverton, Kansas teacher who's accused of having an explicit relationship with a student. 30-year-old Justin McKee of Webb City under arrest, booked into jail yesterday after investigators say they uncovered that inappropriate relationship. The Riverton School Board fired McKee a week ago. 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
1: Really?
0: Go to BigDog979.com or the Big Dog app and vote now. 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

0: 97.9. Grand Theft Auto 6 says modern-day American dream has been reduced to a house and paying off your credit cards. That is now the American dream.
1: Pretty good. Most of us would take it, right?
0: Uh-huh. And considering today's tough economic times, I think we agree. As you will also see on my list today. The top six things that make up the American dream in 2026.
1: Okay.
0: These are the top six things that make up the American dream in 2026. Number six, ad-free Netflix.
1: I know. I have it, too. I feel so bougie.
0: Woo!
1: I may have to get rid of it. I don't know if I can afford it
0: over
1: still.
0: There bragging.
1: Yeah.
0: Number five, a bottle of ketchup instead of relying on packets of stolen ones from McDonald's.
1: Yeah. I don't go that route unless I have to, but sometimes you have to.
0: Number four, a health insurance policy that isn't just don't leave the house.
1: Yeah. Even if you have it, you're afraid to use it anyway. It's too expensive.
0: Number three, an OnlyFans account that generates enough to cover the student loans.
1: We have really kicked it around in this room. No lies.
0: Number two, a car from the backup camera era.
1: That's good.
0: Top six things that make up the American dream in 2026. Number one, living someplace where we can't hear our parents have sex in the room above us.
1: Thank God I've moved out.
0: There's your top six list today.
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I said you look so fine that I really wanna make you mine. 4, 5, 6, come on and get your kicks. Now you don't need

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0: How about some news quickies?
1: What's going on in the world, Chris Purple Hayes?
0: Someone's throwing wieners at houses in Wyoming.
1: What kind?
0: Someone has been throwing hot dogs at houses in Newcastle, Wyoming.
1: Oscar Mayer, then. I wondered.
0: Neighbors soon began joking online about the mysterious throwers, with one asking for ketchup and mustard the next time they decided to throw the wiener. Jan found an empty package outside her house the morning of the wiener attack, but whoever was behind the flying Franks, not identified yet.
1: Jan got a wienering she didn't ask for.
0: Yes. That sounds like multiple.
1: And they just think they'll fingerprint the
0: packaging. Seems like an odd thing. Now we've you know, toilet paper, egging, to wienering.
1: Yeah, wienering. It is funnier to say, though. I'm going to wiener John's house. It's funny. It's so funny to say.
0: And it actually might be cheaper now.
1: Maybe.
0: Than egging.
1: Yeah, I bet it. You could buy.
0: It's definitely cheaper than toilet papering.
1: Yeah.
0: And it probably cheaper than egging. I'm going to wiener Jan's house.
1: I kind of like the name.
0: Maybe this Halloween, who's going to get wienered? I like this.
1: Yeah, it's not bad.
0: Russia is cracking down on AI bears.
1: What the hell is that?
0: A woman in Russia has been fined now after making a fake bear picture she made with AI sparked a real search. A woman used ChatGPT to create an image of a large brown bear walking along the streets of their town. She sent it to a friend as a joke. She later admitted to creating the image as a joke to her friend, but it caused mass chaos.
1: The friend took it seriously, probably.
0: And now she has been fined $178.
1: Oh, my God, there's a bear in town. Everybody run.
0: Yeah, I see. I see what they mean now. And Mr. England pageant postponed due to a national hunk shortage.
1: What? There aren't sexy English dudes?
0: Like apparently now they just called out... I don't know. Everybody's ugly now.
1: Yeah. I don't know what happened to you guys, but you're all ugly. We don't even have enough for one pageant. We only need like 12 guys. What the hell?
0: The Mr. England contest needs another 5 weeks, apparently, to crown a winner after judges couldn't agree on which finalist should take the title.
1: Oh, got it.
0: Two contestants dropped out, while others joined just days before the event. Contestants included an accountant, a mechanic, students, business owners. They were judged on charity work.
1: Okay.
0: Community involvement.
1: Sort of. Okay.
0: As well as appearance.
1: Yeah. Well, naturally. We just can't say only appearance. We got to have some other categories of something. It is funny. It must not be too prestigious. If a couple of guys were finalists and they're like, nah, we drop out. I got stuff to do.
0: There's some news quickies.
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12: Flood watch is in effect through this afternoon. Showers and storms will produce some heavy rain today with a high headed to 76. More rain tonight down to 47. Windy and cooler tomorrow. We'll see clearing early and clouds will increase late in the afternoon with a high close to 56. Then a sunny weekend with highs in the low to mid 60s. I'm Jeff Maher.
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0: 97.9. How about some food news? What's going on in the food world? Chili's has now introduced a new chicken parm big crispy sandwich. That sounds pretty good to me. It's a nationwide rollout will be October 20th. I might have to give this a shot.
1: It basically is a hand-battered crispy chicken filet topped with a fried mozzarella patty, marinara sauce.
0: That was my question.
1: On a bun.
0: Yeah. I wondered if it had the marinara sauce on there. See, now that's problematic for me.
1: And then apparently it comes with a side of fries, white cheddar mac and cheese, and cups of house-made ranch or marinara sauces for dipping.
0: I want this, but I know I'll make a mess. I got to wear a shirt that I don't care about when I go eat this. Sounds good, though.
1: Applebee's debuting two new sizzling skillets for a limited time.
0: Sizzling skillets.
1: The sizzling skillet dishes will include a cheesy chicken skillet and a chicken and shrimp scampi skillet.
0: Okay. All right. Not bad.
1: So you can grab the sizzling skillets at Applebee's for a limited time. But

0: Butterball has changed its turkey bacon recipe for the first time in 20 years.
1: That's great. Is it? Maybe. I don't know.
0: Butterball is updating its recipe for its original turkey bacon and lower sodium turkey bacon for the first time in 20 years. Following consumer feedback and extensive testing, the goal in the new recipes is to make products more closely resembling traditional bacon in taste and appearance.
1: Oh, we had enough complaints like, this doesn't look or taste like bacon. Is that what they're saying?
0: Or at least close enough.
1: Yeah. I don't think I've ever had turkey bacon. Maybe I have.
0: Well, now you can try the out there turkey bacon and low sodium turkey bacon in grocery stores now.
1: I'll give it a shot.
0: New maybe. Flavors. Yeah. Our new updated flavor. And also, in case you missed
1: now,
0: it.
1: Now, more bacony.
0: More bacony. Wingstop is rolling out Sour Patch Kids collab. 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Mm. That's right. The Sour Patch Kids Wicked Punch.
1: God,
0: flavor is being mixed in.
1: With your wings?
0: As a glaze.
1: Oh, God. I thought it would at least just be the dust.
0: A sweet red berry glaze to finish off your Sour Patch Kids Blitz.
1: I don't know about that. You trying that?
0: Candy on wings?
1: Nah, it's probably not my thing.
0: Yeah, mine neither.
1: I mean, not like if one was put in front of my face.
0: I mean, I just don't know if I want to order six. You know what I'm saying? Like, might eat one.
1: Maybe we need to get six, and then all of us in the office could try them or something like that. Like, all of the staff can have one. Maybe I'm more intrigued than I thought, but
0: it sounds like it, because I wouldn't even go in that far. You're like, oh, maybe we should get this and try it. You know, just saying.
1: All
0: maybe.
1: Right. You don't have to call me a fatty out loud. I know we're all thinking it.
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1: Okay. All right, that's cool. 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
0: There is your food news.
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7: Good morning, I'm Cy Albright. Here's what's going on in the four states. Freeman's former chief medical officer says she got fired because she raised concerns about the hospital. Dr. Amanda Harrell now suing Freeman Health System, accusing the CEO of gender discrimination and retaliation. She says there was unequal pay, physician credentialing, and hospital compliance, and that Matthew Fry fired her just 3 months after he took over, despite no documented performance problems. She wants a jury trial, more than $75,000 in damages, and her job back. It was a fatal crash, Highway 43 in Jasper County Tuesday night, that claimed the life of a man from Liberal, Missouri. The 25-year-old's pickup truck hit two road closed signs and veered off the road and overturned multiple times as he was pronounced dead at the scene. A 36-year-old woman from Joplin rushed to a local hospital with serious injuries. Your news is a service of the city of Joplin. 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
1: Days of Thunder 2 will be making its way to theaters at the summer of 28.
2: Oh, we still have a while.
1: Mm-hmm.
2: Okay.
1: Well, Anne Hathaway has to have a baby. And then she's going to take a little time off, and then she's going to go film. She said sometime starting in the summer, I think, of 27.
2: Okay.
1: So then the film will be ready in 28.
2: Sure.
1: Tom Cruise won't be scaling any skyscrapers this time around, though. But
2: it's all ground attack there with the NASCARs.
1: But he doesn't mean that he wants to, put the stunts away.
2: No. This is who he is.
1: Tom wants to compete in an actual race for the movie.
2: Oh, I'm sure he does. I've no doubt.
1: Not faked.
2: Nope. He wants to drive
1: a real race car in a real one of the races that they race on the circuit at some point.
2: He wants to, Daytona, I want to drive the race car, whatever. Yeah.
1: He's already asked NASCAR CEO Steve O'Donnell, who says, quote, "I was shocked."
2: Why?
1: I'm not sure that's going to happen. But he wants to be as authentic as it can be, which is what he always shoots for, which most of them are, and it's pretty insane stuff.
2: Mm-hmm.
1: Now, whether Tom gets to race or not, it sounds like he's working hand-in-hand with NASCAR. O'Donnell says, Tom's message to us was, I'm going to be putting you in front of an entirely new audience. You need to be ready.
2: I like that. Thomas, that's him exactly. That's exactly him. This is the same guy.
1: You need to be ready.
2: Yeah.
1: About what I am going to do for you.
2: The magic I will bring.
1: So, you should let me drive a race car.
2: I have a question.
1: In an actual race.
2: Do you think, I got to look this up. Does Polymarket have, can I bet on what stunt Tom Cruise will be doing when he dies?
1: I bet you can. I wouldn't be surprised.
2: If they don't have that available to wager on, I don't know. Why not? Because I'm pretty certain he'll go out in some sort of a stunt.
1: Yeah. Or it'll be a plane crash.
2: Sure. Could be anything like that he's doing in his own personal time.
1: Uh-huh. Because he flies jets and all sorts of stuff.
2: But I think you should at least be able to wager on, will it be on a stunt he's doing for a movie? I think that's how he'll want to go.
1: Yeah.
2: And the dude's 60 now, right?
1: Yeah.
2: How far will he make it? I think he'd be like 73, still trying to jump from one airplane to another, and something will go awry, and that'll be what kills him.
1: Apparently, that was part of the reason why the Mission Impossibles came to an end, though. He was like, I can't do this anymore.
2: Oh, he realizes his limits finally?
1: Yeah, I think he was like, I can't do that, but I can drive a NASCAR.
2: I don't think you can. I mean, he can drive one. I don't think you can compete in a race.
1: In a race?
2: Yeah.
1: That just seems dangerous for the other guys.
2: Dangerous for the other guys.
1: In the sense that you, not just danger, but more so, what if you wreck, you causes another person
2: field.
1: To not finish, and now it messed up their chances to win the season.
2: Mm-hmm. Yeah.
1: But if he flashes enough cash to the right team, I will not be surprised if we don't see Tom Cruise driving in a NASCAR race.
2: Maybe in the lower
1: in
2: series.
1: In 2027. I think it'll be a NASCAR.
2: Maybe in the trucks.
1: I'm telling you. I would not be surprised.
2: Could be.
1: Yeah, could be. Here's Rich Glitter.
3: This is not headline news. Now Apple is developing smart glasses. They'll change the way you look at the world and the way you look like a D-bag. Lorenzo Lamas and Heather Locklear are still dating. They originally met in your VHS collection. The Mars Perseverance rover has traveled 28 miles in 5 years. The average American said, "Must be nice to be able to afford traveling." And many couples say pole dancing keeps the spark alive. And the tipping money can help pay the bills when your buddies come over. This is not headline news.
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0: Dog 97.9. It is the Foo Fighters today. That's your Double Shot featured artist. 11, 1, 3, and 5 coming up this afternoon.
1: One of my favorite days, Double Shots of Foo Fighters. 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And, of course, be listening for your winning word.
0: And we're halfway, pretty much. Halfway, but not halfway.
1: Yeah.
0: Because there's 31 days.
1: Right.
0: So we're basically halfway through. If you don't have a shirt yet, you got to be listening. You got to make sure that you're getting qualified. And every time you enter a word, you up your chances to possibly win the trip to the Caribbean with us.
1: And this is going to be a blast. We can't wait to go. All inclusive, 7 nights. So you got your drinks, got your food. We're just going to have a great time on the beach in the Caribbean. We'll have more details about that trip and how you can be involved as well coming up soon. But you could win it if you enter these words like beach, B-E-A-C-H, that's this hour's winning word.
0: Yeah. Make sure to enter that and enter it now at 417-659-9797, beach, B-E-A-C-H. And listen later today. Megan's got you one at, or two words, 11 and 1. May's got you two words. And that's coming up at 3 and 5. You get 6 chances to get entered and a chance to win a shirt.
1: And as
0: every day.
1: And as you said, we're halfway home now. Rocktober is almost half over.
0: Yeah.
1: Text it 417-659-9797. The word is beach.
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15: Flood watch is in effect through this afternoon. Showers and storms will produce some heavy rain today with a high headed to 76. More rain tonight down to 47. Windy and cooler tomorrow. We'll see clearing early. Then clouds will increase late in the afternoon with a high close to 56. Then a sunny weekend with highs in the low to mid 60s. I'm Jeff Marr.

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2: Ha! What a dumbass.
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2: What the hell's your problem, you dumbass?
4: What a dumbass.
5: Great moment there, dumbass.
6: There are two parents in Matthews, North Carolina.
7: Mm-hmm.
6: Who are raising a responsible son with sound morals.
7: Good. That's great.
6: Although now they're probably thinking they did too good of a job. Last week, their 11-year-old fifth grader was at a DARE class at an elementary school.
7: Okay.
6: That's the program, of course, where cops talk to kids at schools about the dangers of drugs.
7: Yeah, just say no and all that good stuff.
6: Uh-huh. Well, the boy's name and his parents' names weren't released to protect their identity, or at least the kid's.
7: Okay.
6: After the assembly, though, the kid went up to the police officer after hearing all the stories and told the parents, "I have drugs at my house."
7: Oh, no.
6: Oh. And the police went, "Well, why don't you take us to that
7: you
6: house?
7: You do? Where do you live?"
6: So the kid led them right to the parents' stash.
7: God dang.
6: 40-year-old father and 38-year-old mother were arrested and charged with drug possession and possession of drug paraphernalia.
7: That's it.
6: Matthews police, the Matthews police said the boy did the right thing. Quote,
7: "Yeah.
6: Even if it's happening in their own home with their own parents, they understand the dangerous situation because that's what we're teaching them." The boy also was removed from the parents' house temporarily. And currently staying with the relatives.
7: Yeah.
6: Well, I know where drugs are in my house.
7: Yeah. You know that stuff you said don't do? I know where some is. That's so funny and bad and good all at the same time. You know what? At least the lessons are taking effect.
6: Yeah.
7: I really kind of thought they got laughed off sometimes.
6: Yeah.
7: Maybe not. Remember that before you openly do drugs in front of your children, they could sell you out to the DARE officer, you dumbass.
1: What a dumbass.
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1: Point of the show, we find out what we learned on the show today. Bobby, what did you learn?
2: People be wienering houses out here. I don't even remember where the town, but it's been a...
1: It's Wyoming.
2: It's been a whole thing where people are just throwing hot dogs at homes. And we have discussed, like, is that cheaper than just egging houses or TPing houses now?
1: I think it might be.
2: I think so, too. I don't know if it has the same effect, but it is pretty funny to wake up with a bunch of wieners on your yard.
1: If you had 100 wieners in your...
2: Frank! What happened? How come your house got wienered?
1: Plus, it's more hilarious than egging.
2: We do like the idea and the name of... Wienering houses. That's funny.
1: I got wienered.
2: Well, now you got to be careful. My house got wienered.
1: Okay.
2: Different.
1: I guess you should say always include house.
2: Preface. It was something. What did you learn today?
1: That Tom Cruise wants to drive for Days of Thunder 2. He wants to drive in an actual NASCAR race.
2: Yeah.
1: The CEO for NASCAR says he doesn't know if that's going to be able to happen. Which would make sense.
3: It's not going to.
1: It shouldn't probably happen.
2: But
1: I feel like it's Tom Cruise, so I'm not going to say it won't happen.
2: I do think there are some really shady betting sites, by the way, where I can bet on Tom Cruise's death. I asked that question.
1: Yeah.
2: I think it's possible.
1: Oh, probably.
2: I don't know that I don't feel great about clicking on any of these links, but I just looked some up. Let's share one more laugh. What do we have?
1: Momo Rodriguez on homemade Halloween costumes.
4: But even Halloween, because Mexicans, we don't wear costumes. We usually just wear sweats and make them into costumes. Halloween, I asked my mom, she's like, what do you want to be? I said, I want to be Batman, but in like the, you know, the little kid voice. I want to be Batman. So she made my own costume with the sweats and the little fake Batman symbol. Dirty toalla that the dog slept on as the kid. Then you go to school for that little parade you do. You're walking around, I'm Batman. My mom made it también. But they call you Fat Man when you're there. It's okay, mijo, next year's gonna be different. She made me a skeleton. Look, it's X-Ray Man.
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0: 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That cold front rolling in, thunderstorms likely. 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
9: A flood watch is in effect through this afternoon. Showers and storms will produce some heavy rain today with a high headed to 76. More rain tonight down to 47. Windy and cooler tomorrow. We'll see clearing early and clouds will increase late in the afternoon with a high close to 56. Then a sunny weekend with highs in the low to mid 60s. I'm Jeff Maher.
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0: Black Label Society, name and blood on Big Dog 97.9. It's Megan Love Rocktober. Yep, we are halfway through it. Your chance to win a trip for two. All-inclusive seven-day trip to the Caribbean with Chris Purple Hayes and Bobby in the morning. 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And today it's the Foo Fighters. 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

0: 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It's Megan Love. They are our Rocktober Artists of the Day, meaning you want to text in for your chance to win an all-inclusive seven-day trip to the Caribbean with Chris Purple Hayes and Bobby in the morning. 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
6: Flood watch is in effect through this afternoon with heavy downpours as showers and storms move through ahead of a front with a high of 76. More rain tonight down to 47. Windy and cooler for Friday. We'll start off with some sun and clouds will increase later in the afternoon hours with a high headed to 56 degrees. I'm Jeff Maher.
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0: 97.9. It's Megan Love. New movies in theaters tomorrow. You've got Crawlers, which is about a massive spider infestation. Yikes. A new version of Jane Austen's Sense and Sensibility. Street Fighter, like the video game, which I love that game as a kid. And Whaleful, about a dude who gets swallowed whole by a whale and he's like alive in the whale's stomach. Interesting concept. So yeah, you can check that out starting tomorrow.
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Okay, everybody that I know who's seen Metallica at the Sphere says the show totally lives up to the hype. I'm so jealous. Definitely on my bucket list going there. It's Big Dog 97.9. I'm Megan Love. 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

0: FTP on Big Dog 97.9, Dead and Beloaded. Speaking of dead, Pringles has a once you drop contest this Halloween season. Yeah, instead of once you pop, you can't stop, it's once you drop, you can win a Pringles-themed urn that you can, you know, put your ashes in once you die.
1: Okay.
0: You must have to, like, be a really big Pringles fan to really find that attractive. You have through October 22nd to enter to win at onceyoudrop.com. 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
10: A flood watch is in effect through this afternoon with heavy downpours as showers and storms move through ahead of a front with a high of 76. More rain tonight down to 47. Windy and cooler for Friday. We'll start off with some sun and clouds will increase later in the afternoon hours with a high headed to 56 degrees. I'm Jeff Marr.
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0: 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Apparently, Instagram, for some reason, when you go put a story up, usually it suggests a song, and they've been suggesting Creed's Higher for the last couple of weeks, and they apologize. I said, sorry, we really didn't mean to keep suggesting that song. It really wasn't part of their algorithm, but here we are. 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

Yankovic on Big Dog 97.9. I'm Megan Love. Another chance to qualify for Rocktober 7-day trip to the Caribbean, all inclusive with Chris Purple Haze and Bobby in the morning. It's coming up in the 1 o'clock hour. 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
17: A flood watch is in effect through this afternoon with heavy downpours as showers and storms move through ahead of a front with a high of 76. More rain tonight down to 47. Windy and cooler for Friday. We'll start off with some sun and clouds will increase later in the afternoon hours with a high headed to 56 degrees. I'm Jeff Marr.
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0: Breaking Benjamin, The Diary of Jane, it's Big Dog 97.9. It's Megan Love. Flu season hitting early this year. I mean, it's 2026. Everything else is super messed up. Why not just throw the flu in early with it? Why the hell not? Usually the flu season hits in the wintertime, but we get it early this year. Yay. Wash your hands, damn it.
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Megan Love. 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It's the Foo Fighters. And listen for the keyword for your chance to go on a 7-day all-inclusive trip to the Caribbean with Chris Purple Haze and Bobby in the morning. Stick around to win.

I think Chris Purple Haze and Bobby are overreacting a little bit. I just saw Bobby walking down the hallway. He's wearing swimmies. There's a flood watch, but it's not. It's just a watch for now. It's Big Dog 97.9 in Maze.

0: Well, Rocktober, hey? And it's something. It's Big Dog 97.9 in Mays. How about that 7-day getaway to the Caribbean with Chris Berbalaze and Bobby? We'll do a double dose of today's featured artist coming up just after 3 o'clock today. If you know who the artist is, awesome. If you don't, just keep listening. I'll play a double dose of the artist. I'll give you a keyword. You'll text it back to me. Maybe you'll get the Rocktober t-shirt, and you'll definitely qualify for the grand prize coming up on Big Dog 97.9.
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2: 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I have a cohort starting in January. This will be the first class that will start in January and graduate in December from Franklin Tech. There's a nursing shortage out there, and the LPN fills that role. A school nurse, work in that nursing home, work at the hospital, home health positions, clinics, several different avenues for the licensed practical nurse. It is an accelerated program. Start in January and graduate in December. But the good part is they have June and July off. 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
9: Flood watch is in effect through this afternoon with heavy downpours as showers and storms move through ahead of a front with a high of 76. More rain tonight down to 47. Windy and cooler for Friday. We'll start off with some sun. The clouds will increase later in the afternoon hours with a high headed to 56 degrees. I'm Jeff Maher.
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0: Hey, just in time for Halloween, Wingstop is rolling out something that sounds a little different. They're doing wings topped with Sour Patch Kids candy. Yeah, it's a limited time flavor. No kidding, it's limited time. Sour Patch Kids Wicked Punch, which is those like sweet then sour kind of things that they do. Yeah, they're going to throw those on top of your chicken wings. If I'm going to stop by Wingstop to get those, you know that first I'm going to be stopping by Good Day Dispensary.
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You know, Billy Corgan of the Pumpkins, way back in the day, he was having a hard time. Didn't think that he deserved his record deal. He's like, I think I'm going to quit the job. I'm going to give up on everything. I'm just going to go crawl into a hole and disappear. But then he decided, I'm just going to write one more song. And sarcastically, he wrote, "Ooh, today's the greatest day ever." And then everything worked out. Sometimes words are powerful, man. It's Big Dog 97.9.

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0: Dude, a double dose of foos is always good, but then when it's tied to Rocktober, it's even better, right? It's Big Dog 97.9 in May. So here we go. I'm going to give you a keyword. You're going to text it to 417-659-9797. Somebody's going to get the Rocktober t-shirt, and then you're all going to qualify for the grand prize, the seven-day getaway to the Caribbean with Chris Purple Hayes and Bobby. Let's go with the word toy, T-O-Y. Text toy to 417-659-9797, and good luck.
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6: What a dumbass.
7: Great moment there, dumbass.
8: There are two parents in Matthews, North Carolina, who are raising a responsible son with sound morals.
9: Good. That's great.
8: Although now they're probably thinking they did too good of a job. Last week, their 11-year-old fifth grader was at a DARE class at an elementary school.
9: Okay.
8: That's the program, of course, where cops talk to kids at schools about the dangers of drugs.
9: Yeah, just say no and all that good stuff.
8: Uh-huh. Well, the boy's name and his parents' names weren't released to protect their identity, or at least the kids.
9: Okay.
8: After the assembly, though, the kid went up to the police officer after hearing all the stories and told the parents, "I have drugs at my house."
9: Oh, no.
8: Oh. And the police went, "Oh. Well, why don't you take us to that
9: you
8: house?
9: You do? Where do you live?"
8: So the kid led them right to the parents' stash.
9: God dang.
8: 40-year-old father and 38-year-old mother were arrested and charged with drug possession and possession of drug paraphernalia.
9: That's it.
8: Matthews police, the Matthews police said the boy did the right thing. Quote.
9: Yeah.
8: Even if it's happening in their own home with their own parents, they understand the dangerous situation because that's what we're teaching them. The boy also was removed from the parents' house temporarily and currently staying with the relatives.
9: Yeah.
8: Well, I know where drugs are in my house.
9: Yeah. You know that stuff you said don't do? I know where some is. That's so funny and bad and good all at the same time. You know what? At least the lessons are taking effect.
8: Yeah.
9: I really kind of thought they got laughed off sometimes.
8: Yeah.
9: Maybe not. Remember that before you openly do drugs in front of your children, they could sell you out to the DARE officer, you dumbass.
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10: A flood watch is in effect through this afternoon with heavy downpours as showers and storms move through ahead of a front with a high of 76. More rain tonight down to 47. Windy and cooler for Friday. We'll start off with some sun. The clouds will increase later in the afternoon hours with a high headed to 56 degrees. I'm Jeff Maher.
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0: I mean, you know, 420 will be here soon enough, right? 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

are you one of these people that's going to install a Costco door? 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

Dude, 420 hookup coming up today. We got a good one too, man. I'm talking about tickets for I Prevail, The Funeral Portrait, 3 Days Grace, all playing on the 28th, the Walmart Amp in Rogers. We'll get you hooked up at 420 on Big Dog 97.9.

0: my post on somebody's socials earlier today. It was a Manson video, and it was like, the 90s when our music scared our parents. Amen to that, man. I'll play something from Manson coming up and some Linkin Park, and I got some classic Van Halen on the way, too. It's Big Dog 97.9.
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11: Much cooler weather right on our doorstep. We'll see a chance of showers and a few thunderstorms around through the night, lows in the mid-40s. There could be a few brief heavy downpours, breezy north winds, gusty north winds, a few sprinkles around Friday afternoon, mid-50s for the high, north breezes up to 30 miles an hour. Sunny Saturday, low 38, behind near 60. My meteorologist, Mark Thibodeau.
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1: All right, man, it's time for your 420 hookup on Big Dog 97.9. 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And the word is three, T-H-R-E-E. 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And now, what could possibly be the greatest drum intro of all time?

0: We've done four already, and now we're steady. One, two. If you know what song I'm talking about, you're cool. I'm going to play that one from Zeppelin coming up on Big Dog 97.9.
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You know, Chevelle was yesterday's featured artist for October. And, of course, I can't tell you that today is the Foo Fighters. And I probably shouldn't tell you that about 5:20 or so, I'll give you a double dose and you'll have a chance to get in on this whole Rocktober thing. I should not tell you any of that. So keep it on the DL, man. 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
3: 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All right, best of luck to you, man. Here are the rules.
2: 10 questions in 60 seconds. 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Any point you're not sure about a question, just say pass. We'll come back to it if there's enough time. And whatever the first answer is, that's the official answer.
3: All right, buddy. Are you ready, sir?
4: Yep.
3: Let's do this.
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3: What 1990s sitcom starred Tim Allen and followed the Taylor family in suburban Detroit?
4: Home Improvement.
3: In which country is the Leaning Tower of Pisa located?
4: Italy.
3: What is the sum of 3, 12, and 15?
4: 30.
3: Fill in the blank. The blank straits are the strait separating Alaska from Russia is the blank strait.
4: Bering.
3: Name a color found in the flag of Germany.
4: Green.
3: Alphabetically, which day of the week comes first? The buzzer. The buzzer got us.
2: What would you have said, Brian?
4: Monday.
3: Okay.
2: Man, you were doing good.
3: Yeah, you were doing awesome.
2: Yeah. Well, alphabetically, which day of the week comes first? It's actually Friday. Yeah.
4: Damn it.
2: And then name the color found in the flag of Germany. Yeah. Green is not found.
4: No.
2: It is red, black, or yellow.
3: Are you colorblind? Maybe he's colorblind. Maybe to him, the German flag is green.
4: I am actually colorblind. But.
3: Oh, okay. Well, there you go.
2: Maybe.
3: Makes it tougher. These questions tougher for you. Hey, man, you did a great job. Really close. No $1,000, unfortunately, today. We still have a cool prize coming your way.
2: Going to give you the Metallica Black CD.
4: All right.
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11: Much cooler weather right on our doorstep. We'll see a chance of showers and a few thunderstorms around through the night. Lows in the mid-40s. There could be a few brief heavy downpours. Breezy north winds. Gusty north winds. A few sprinkles around Friday afternoon. Mid-50s for the high. North breezes up to 30 miles an hour. Sunny Saturday. Low 38 behind your 60. My meteorologist, Mark Thibodeau.

0: There's a Bon Jovi scratch-off ticket now from the New Jersey State Lottery. You can only get it in New Jersey. That feels kind of unfair. I'm just saying. Anybody got a guy in Jersey? I want to get my hands on one of those tickets. I'm going to play some Bon Jovi coming up on Big Dog 97.9. By the way, with the Bon Jovi one, what do you, if you scratch, like, do you have to scratch and match like three Aquanet bottles in a row to win?
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2: Hey, man, it's Maze. I got to get out of here. Thanks for hanging out with me, man. The Woody Show is coming up next. I want you to have a great night. Live your best life because you deserve that stuff, right? 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See you.

0: we've had a lot of like a run of bad luck when it's come to, you know, dogs of the Woody Show.
1: Yeah.
0: You know, so I just wanted to take just a minute to address something that the Menace posted about on his social media. And sorry to hear about Churro.
2: Yeah.
0: Also known as Cheerio on this show. If you've heard us talk about, you know, Menace and his French bulldogs over the years. She was what, 12?
2: She was 12 years old, yeah. Which,
0: that's, what's the life expectancy of a French bulldog?
2: It's about anywhere from 8 to 14 years.
0: Okay.
1: So right there.
0: All right. So, I mean, it's a good life.
2: Yeah.
0: But also was going through a lot.
2: Yeah, in the past 2 years. She had cancer, and we gave her treatments, and she was doing really well, but just recently, and just...
0: Yeah.
2: Yeah. Went downhill, and it was
0: so
2: really bad.
0: Did you do, like, what Jeff did? Like, with the...
2: A lap of love?
0: Yeah. Like, was it something like that, or was it, like...
2: To be honest, I thought she passed away at my house, but she was still alive, so I took her to the hospital.
0: Yeah. Mm. Oh, okay. That sucks. Well...
2: Yeah.
0: Again, we're all sorry to hear about that.
1: Yeah, it's awful.
0: Yeah, but your dog... Jeff's dog,
2: mm-hmm.
0: Morgan's dog.
3: Mm-hmm.
0: Your dog has had surgery, though.
1: Yeah, she had her space surgery. She just doesn't know what planet she's on.
2: Yeah.
0: Loopy.
3: Is she in a cone?
1: No, you can put him in the little medical onesie. It's adorable. It's purple leopard print.
3: Oh,
0: and
3: of just course.
0: Keeps of the, course.
1: And I got a donut that actually looks like a donut.
3: Oh, okay.
1: Put on her head, yeah.
0: How did I not realize until yesterday that Gina's dog had a social media account?
1: Yeah.
3: Oh, I think we knew.
1: It's to keep most of that crap off of my regular one. I'm like, yeah, if you want to see the dog, you can go to Pip the Catone.
3: Pip the Catone.
1: Her name's Pip. She's a Catone.
0: Yeah. Well, anyway, Menace. Sorry to hear.
2: Yeah.
0: That sucks.
2: I feel really bad too because, man. I mean, we're fortunate that we have another dog too, Jimmy.
1: Yeah.
2: And I just can't imagine like going home and being having no dogs.
3: Yeah. It's a weird quiet that descends on the house after a dog's gone.
0: Yeah. I mean, I can't relate because I've never, other than hamsters and things like that, fish.
1: Mm-hmm.
0: I never had a pet that died.
1: It's horrible.
0: You know? I've never experienced that. You know,
3: mm-hmm.
0: And I just know with. How, you know, my dog and I, we have a suicide pact, as you know. And I say it half joking. I don't know. Like, my wife says, well, we should get another dog to, you know, add, you know, life to her.
3: That's what they say.
0: Older years.
1: Or like does it just annoy them?
4: Right.
0: Yeah, I think she'd probably be more annoyed. She's kind of antisocial.
3: Right.
1: Yeah. Mm-hmm.
0: Yeah, which
3: there's some dogs that are meant to be alone.
1: Like, why are you pestering me in my golden years?
0: Yeah. But but then the other part is, like, I'm not interested in another dog.
1: Well, you won't be here to raise it.
0: Well, you don't, but I'm saying like,
3: it won't get better.
0: In all honesty, like once she's gone and her birthday is next week, but like once she's gone, I think that's it. I think that's like that. This is going to be my one.
1: Yeah.
0: My one dog. Like you have, you know, your dog, but this was the dog. Like you had like Rex was
3: my main dog. Thank God for Callie. And when the day comes that Callie is no longer here, I'm done with dogs too. I can't do it again. It's too sad.
1: Yeah.
3: Losing a dog, and they've done studies on this, it can be just as hard, if not harder, even though that sounds mean, than losing a person.
1: That 100% makes sense.
0: Yeah. Because a lot of times you love them more than you love people.
3: Yeah.
1: Different relationships.
3: Dogs are better than people.
0: Yeah.
1: And when I lost a dog, I said, I'll never do this again.
3: Right.
1: And then now we have this puppy. I go, what am I thinking? But that'll be future Gina's problem.
0: Yeah.
5: Hey, Menace, if your other dog gets lonely, you're welcome to come by the crib, man. Roughhouse it with my other dogs, man. Because I know that's a tough thing, too.
2: Yeah.
5: I've had that happen where you have two and then it's down to one and they're kind of wondering, hey, where's my buddy?
3: That's what I was wondering. Does the other dog know?
5: Oh, they know.
0: They know.
5: Yeah, they know.
0: Yeah. How's everything going in your house?
5: Cool. I have two more.
0: Yeah.
5: So they're keeping each other busy, but my...
0: I saw you got the ashes, right?
5: Yes,
0: you
5: got I got the ashes, yeah. This week, last week, I think.
0: But
5: yeah, my second dog definitely missed.
3: Mm-hmm.
5: Yeah, he missed Sandy a lot. And then, but he kind of snapped out of it after a few days. So that's why I was offering Menace, you know, if your dog's kind of sad, bring him over, man.
1: I wouldn't wish my dog on your dog. I won't do that, you know? She's a monster.
3: I just remember when you got Churro.
2: Yeah.
3: I think I was one of the first people to meet her, and she held her in the palm of my hand. She was like tiny.
0: So wait, Jimmy was first though, right?
2: No.
0: Wasn't?
3: No, Churro was the OG.
0: Churro was the OG?
3: Yeah. Mm-hmm.
0: Man, how did I have that backwards?
3: Mm. Yeah, Jimmy came, what, 1 or 2 years later?
2: No, just one.
3: Oh, 1 year.
0: Yeah, it wasn't that long afterwards.
3: Yeah. But yeah, Churro, man, tiny. Palm of your hand.
1: Yeah. Baby.
3: So sweet.
0: Well, Menace, sorry about your loss. You never really quite know what to say. I was like, man, because, I was told that you had posted, so I, wasn't online at the time. Then I went and saw it, and then I'm like, man, what the hell am I supposed to say?
3: I always
0: struggle about what to say.
1: Well, what I texted Menace, and present company excluded, because I know this goes for everyone in this room, but just after knowing you for just, this long and hearing about it, I can't imagine a more spoiled, well taken care of animal. So it was really, really wonderful relationship.
0: All right. 877-44 Woody. You can send us a text. You can check in over to 22987. We'll take a quick break. More Woody Show is next. Hang on.
4: I'm the only one that goes full mouth, full tongue. Yes. Like it's hard and it's solid.
6: Oh, all right. Oh. It's not that hard anymore.
4: Oh,
6: do you want to take a taste?
4: Seaweed and gerbil cake.
6: You're going to have to give us a guess.
4: Pickled penis.
0: Pickled penis. Show me pickled penis.
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14: Much cooler weather right on our doorstep. We'll see a chance of showers and a few thunderstorms around through the night. Lows in the mid-40s. There could be a few brief heavy downpours. Breezy north winds. Gusty north winds. A few sprinkles around Friday afternoon. Mid-50s for the high. North breezes up to 30 miles an hour. Sunny Saturday. Low 38. High near 60. My meteorologist, Mark Thibodeau.
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0: you are like the male equivalent of a basic bitch.
1: Basic.
2: Basic means you will go with the most basic popular option and don't, and you have no thoughts or originality in your brain. You just go for what everyone else is doing.
1: Basic. The Woody Show.
3: Greg says, his words, I already regret.
4: I do.
0: Oh.
3: That I told you guys I had something to share.
4: Yeah.
5: Oh.
3: And when Greg says things like that, well, you know, we get excited.
5: Also, he's telling the truth.
4: Also what?
5: That he's telling the truth. He always regrets.
4: I do. But because you never live anything down.
3: There's so many. There are so many Greg greatest hits.
4: Well, this one might be up there. This might be second place.
3: Would you call it a confession? Or
4: let's call this a confession.
3: Okay.
4: And it's one of, I would file it under the category of, I could easily look this up and learn it. But as you know, I like to just wonder.
3: And then endlessly?
4: Endlessly wonder and obsess. And then I'll just bring it to you guys and you can answer my question. So just hear me out on this.
0: Okay.
3: All right.
4: Many, many, many, many years ago, I told you that I thought all cats were female.
3: Yes. Mm-hmm. One of Greg's greatest hits.
4: And rightly so, I never lived that down because it makes no biological sense.
0: It couldn't be possible.
4: Yeah. But when I think of cats, they're girly, they're dainty, they're delicate. And, and I thought, they're all female, right? And then I had
3: Modern men.
4: Yeah. There you go.
5: They're not banana slugs.
4: This is kind of... Exactly. This kind of fits in that category. Let me finish the entire thought before you weigh in.
5: Okay.
4: I don't know what a pony is. When I first met Woody's daughter, for example, she was a little kid and she wanted a pony. And I thought, and I even told her, someday I'll get you a pony. And I was thinking about that for some reason. I think because Woody, you mentioned your daughter's, I think, 14 now. And I thought, wow, I remember when I met her, she was a toddler and I told her about getting her a pony. And then I realized, oh my God, does a pony stay a pony for life? Or is a pony a baby horse? I thought a baby horse was called a foal.
0: A foal. Mm-hmm.
4: So is a foal a pony?
3: Is this that embarrassing for you?
4: Yeah.
0: It's a little strange.
4: Because I don't know what a pony is.
5: At this age, you should know the difference between.
4: So is a pony always a pony?
0: Yes.
6: Yes.
5: Mm-hmm.
4: But a foal becomes a horse?
0: Yes.
5: Yeah.
0: Whatever the male, female, a mare and a...
4: So a pony can be a pony and grow old and die a pony.
0: Isn't a pony a small breed of horse?
4: I don't know.
0: Yeah.
5: Yeah.
0: A pony is a full-grown pony. Yeah. It's a baby pony.
4: I thought maybe pony was a slang word for baby horse or maybe...
3: Like a puppy.
4: Mm-hmm. Like puppy. Oh. Thank you.
6: No, they're just small. Yeah. It's like the Yorkie of the horse family, right? Like they stay small forever.
0: Small breed.
6: Yeah. Right, small breed. Yeah.
5: They have miniature horses.
4: So is that a pony?
5: No. It's a miniature horse.
0: Yeah. Don't confuse him yet.
4: So a pony is a breed.
0: I don't know if it's
4: like a type of horse.
0: Categorized as a breed, but it's a small horse. It's bred to be a small horse. It's a pony. It always stays
5: so
0: a pony.
5: There's like
0: right.
5: quarter horses, Arabian horses. There's
4: ponies. Yeah,
5: ponies.
4: Okay, there's a little comfort knowing that you don't think it's that bad, Woody.
3: No, I don't think it's that bad.
4: Really?
3: Yeah.
4: You've
3: said way more embarrassing things.
0: It's strange.
5: Yeah, right? I'm shocked that you don't know.
0: They're stocky.
4: I'll take your word for it that it's a pony. Stays a pony.
0: I'm not an equine expert, but I think a pony is always a pony.
4: See, because I always thought when a kid says, I want a pony, they just want a baby horse.
5: Yeah.
0: Well, and that's probably where the wires got crossed, because little kids are always asking for ponies.
4: Exactly.
0: Because they're smaller versions of horses.
5: Wait until you meet a donkey, Greg.
4: See, I don't get to piggyback off of that. I don't understand the difference between donkey and mule.
3: So both the same species, right? You know, horse taller, pony shorter. A baby horse is called a foal, not a pony. A pony is not a young horse. It's generally just a smaller type of horse. Some breeds are exceptions to the height rule. Like Arabian horses can be shorter than 14.2 hands and still be classified as horses.
0: Crazy that they measure in hands.
3: Yeah, you're right. So a pony is generally a small, sturdy, you know, equine.
5: You know.
3: While a horse is generally taller, but both can be full-grown adults.
0: Yeah.
4: So it doesn't mean an adult small pony.
0: Yes.
5: Yeah.
0: And I think, don't quote me on this, but I think a donkey... is a donkey, and a mule is half donkey, half horse.
3: Oh, is that right?
0: I think
3: so. I didn't know that.
5: Greg, I bet you
7: 90%+ of people thought exactly what you thought.
3: Really?
8: Yeah.
4: Okay.
7: Because I am one of them.
5: No way.
4: Are you serious?
6: What?
4: I sincerely take
6: that's shocking.
4: That. I thought if I say this, I'll be ridiculed out of the room.
5: You're just making Greg feel better, right? No.
6: Seabass? That's shocking.
7: I'd be riding horses.
5: Yeah.
7: One time. Because when people talk about ponies, they just mean small horse. That's what 90%+ of people mean.
6: Well, that is what a pony is, really.
7: But they mean small, young.
4: Like young.
3: Yeah. Like a baby.
7: Not small as in a small breed of.
6: It's funny because when I think of pony, I think of old, sad petting zoo ponies. So I don't even think of them as babies.
4: Oh.
3: Yeah. Pony rides.
6: Just going around in a circle.
4: That's their whole life.
5: Yeah. Let's just show you a zebra.
3: See here on the text, Greg. That's a great question because
5: it is?
3: I am now just learning that a pony is not a baby horse.
6: Look what you've done, Greg.
7: I bet you that's 90%+ of
5: it. Really?
6: That's
7: guaranteed.
5: Really?
3: Yeah.
5: Really?
3: Yeah. Yeah, Greg, don't feel bad. I was today years old when I realized a pony was not a baby horse.
4: Because the only person I shared this with, and I didn't even say it out loud, I wrote it down on a piece of paper and slid it to Sammy saying, I don't know what a pony is. And she looked at me like I was insane.
6: Well, you said, is this weird? Should I know that? And I said, well, yeah, you should know that. Yes. But just saying I don't know what a pony is, it's like, well, you didn't think it was like a bird.
4: No, right, I mean, I don't know, like...
6: The difference between a horse and a pony.
4: Right.
6: I would just think through, I don't know, just even TVs or movies and other stuff. Like Gina said, petting zoos that you would have kind of at least figured out.
7: That's a miniature horse. That's
4: but
7: different.
4: Even at a petting zoo, I thought a pony was just a young horse.
3: Thought the same thing, Greg. Thought ponies were baby horses. I'm 45. No shame.
4: Okay. This
6: is crazy.
4: This is shaping up to be a great day.
6: Yeah, right?
3: See?
4: Wow.
3: So no reason to be embarrassed, Greg.
4: Okay.
3: See, there's comfort.
5: Yeah.
3: There's comfort out there.
6: Put yourself out there.
5: The only bad part is you still owe that pony to you.
4: I know.
5: Woody's daughter.
4: I know.
7: Yes,
5: how much do ponies go for?
4: I don't know.
7: Scott's tots over here.
6: Yeah. It'll never come.
4: But she doesn't want a pony now. She wants a horse.
6: She rides the big ones.
3: She would probably take,
4: she'll take a pony.
3: Whatever you would give her.
4: Okay. Do they sell them on Craigslist?
5: Yeah, they do.
6: Are they on Facebook Marketplace?
3: Really? Yeah, I think they probably do.
4: Get her like an injured horse?
3: Yeah, not that bad. Well, while we're at it, we did a round of Woody Show Confessional not that long ago, and we didn't get to all the submissions that were in the hat. We can go through the hat of confession.
6: I'm serious.
4: Let's do it.
3: And try to guess who the confessions belong to. If you guys would like to do that, or you could move on to something completely different.
6: I'm intrigued.
4: I would love to do that.
3: Yeah, I guarantee
4: you. I feel great now.
3: They've got to be more... I don't know, scandalous.
6: Shocking.
3: Then Greg didn't realize that a pony just wasn't a young horse.
4: I legit thought that was one of the stupidest things I've ever thought.
3: No, dude. I mean, all suppositories were metal. That was another one.
4: I blame you for that.
3: That was another one that he believed. Yeah, the all domestic house cats are female. Right. That was pretty bad.
4: Again, I blame you for the suppository thing.
3: Yeah.
4: Because you said it was a bullet.
3: Shaped.
4: I know, but that
3: shaped.
4: That, like that implanted in my brain.
3: All right. 877-44-WOODY. You can send us a text. Do that over to 22987. We'll take the break. We'll come back. More Woody Show is next.
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0: We bring that down with average quite a bit.
1: Yeah.
0: But hey, we thank you for being here and being a part of it. 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You know, right before we hit the airwaves, you know, Maze every afternoon at 420 has got that 420 hookup. And that is your chance to win tickets to the biggest shows all summer long. 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

0: belongs to.
1: Okay.
0: All right. So I'll pick the first one here. First one says, I got caught shoplifting condoms at Walgreens.
2: Oh.
3: Yesterday.
0: I got caught shoplifting condoms at Walgreens. Whose confession would that be? Woody, Jeff, Gina, Greg, Menace, Seabass, or Sammy?
4: I have two guesses.
2: I have one guess.
0: Just hold on.
2: Yeah.
0: Hold on to it. Let's see. Next one is, I haven't pooped in 3 days.
2: Oh, no.
4: Ooh. Okay. Now I know who that is.
0: I haven't pooped in 3 days. All right.
1: I know who that's not.
2: What you talking about?
1: Okay.
0: All right. And then this last one says, I watched the backdoor teen mom video.
1: Backdoor teen mom video.
0: I watched the backdoor teen mom video. That's
5: Farrah Abraham.
0: Farrah Abraham from MTV Teen Mom. Teen Mom. I watched the backdoor teen mom video. I haven't pooped in 3 days, and I got caught shoplifting condoms at Walgreens. Those are the three that we're trying to guess.
4: All right.
0: Does everybody have their guesses in?
3: Yes.
0: All right. Now, of those three, on the text, we want you to guess over to 22987. Who do you think each one belongs to? So number one is, I got caught shoplifting condoms at Walgreens. So you text over one and then who you think it belongs to. Two, I haven't pooped in 3 days. Confession number three, I watched the backdoor teen mom video.
6: Which is the worst out of all three, by the way.
4: Yeah.
0: All right, so one, two, or three. Who do you think it belongs to? Text over to 22987. I mean, Greg, all of these, all these are, like, I would say worse than what you were so worried about.
1: I'm pleasantly shocked.
0: Right?
1: Me not knowing what a pony is has been, like, I'm not alone.
0: Because Greg was so concerned about admitting that he didn't know.
1: I figured the world knew.
0: No.
1: And I was all by myself.
0: People were, like, you know, very, very supportive of Greg.
1: Yeah, I was definitely not alone.
0: It's like, Greg, I'm the same as you, wondering the difference between a pony and a horse. I grew up around horses, but never had my own until I moved to Arkansas. Now I have a horse, pony, two mini horses, three donkeys. Damn. See, that's the thing, too. It's like, I think if it wasn't for my dad, who he trains race horses, so, you know, been around horses there.
1: Your whole
0: and then
1: life,
0: my and more and more so than that, how crazy my daughter's been about horses her entire life, you know. That's the only reason I would say that I knew.
1: Okay. That's good to know.
0: But other than that, it was like Sammy. Because this is like, Greg, no need to worry. Nobody but Sammy actually knew what the pony was. I mean, Gina hesitated, didn't sound confident. Woody didn't know. And I wouldn't believe Seabass, even if he said he did know.
2: No, I just wasn't sure if it was considered a breed or not.
0: Yeah.
2: But I knew it wasn't a horse.
1: Yeah, so a baby horse.
0: Every one of these confessions could be, in a way, I mean, I would say like the most mild, I haven't pooped in 3 days. That happens.
1: Yeah.
0: That happens. But caught shoplifting condoms at Walgreens, watching the backdoor teen mom video. Worse than pony. All right. So who do you think it belongs to? One, I got caught shoplifting condoms at Walgreens. Two, I haven't pooped in 3 days. Three, I watched the backdoor teen mom video. One, two, three. Get your guesses on the text over to 22987. We'll find out who it belongs to next. Hang on.
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0: Show.
1: And time to dig into the Hat of Confessions. I will read you the confession. And then, did anybody outside of this room submit one, Jeff?
2: No, everybody that submitted one is in this room.
1: Okay. All right, just so we know who we're trying to select from. Mm-hmm. All right, so I'll draw the confession. I'll read the confession, and then nobody just jump out and guess yet. We'll get the confessions first, and then we'll try to figure out

0: 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Yep. We are the Woody Show.
1: Hey. Yeah.
0: Woody, Greg, Menace, yep. Gina Grad.
2: Hi.
0: We got Seabass, we got Sammy. 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

0: Show.
1: Woody Show Confessional. We drew three from the confessions hat. Who do they belong to? It's just people here in the room. Everybody was texting over. I did like a little quick glance over to see.
2: A lot of guesses.
1: Which ones were coming in for which. So confession number one was I got caught shoplifting condoms at Walgreens. Number two is I haven't pooped in 3 days. Confession number three, I watched the backdoor teen mom video. One, two, three. Woody, Jeff G, Gina, Greg, Menace, Seabass, Sammy are the options. Now for confession number one, I got caught shoplifting condoms at Walgreens. The two biggest vote getters were Jeff G and Menace.
2: Oh.
1: On that one. And whose confession is that?
3: That is mine. Times are hard, criminal. You know, and I didn't want to bring another baby in this world if I didn't have money, you know.
2: You did the right thing.
4: I was actually going back and forth between Seabass and Jeff on this one.
1: Really?
4: But I'm like, oh, Seabass wouldn't shoplift.
2: No.
4: But maybe in his younger days, being, with his frat bros.
1: But I thought the shoplifting of condoms wasn't necessarily about money as much as it was embarrassment. Like people are trying to save the embarrassment of going to the counter with rubbers. Which is why that was my guess.
5: Oh, really?
1: My guess was Greg Gorey for confession number one.
4: And if people actually listen to the show, I've shared, like, buying condoms. We sent in, my buddies and I sent in half-baked, and he was dressed like the Unabomber. bought some.
1: All right, confession number two is I haven't pooped in 3 days. The two biggest vote-getters on the text from the listeners were Sammy and Gina. My guess was Sammy.
5: No way.
1: Just because I think that would be, because
5: it would be noteworthy.
1: It'd be noteworthy because of, you know, how many times she says that she goes in any given day.
5: But there's no way. I put Gina for that.
1: Mm. You put Gina for that one. Gina,
5: Sammy,
1: who did you guess?
2: I pick Woody.
5: Pooped in 3 hours.
3: Woody. I think Sammy.
1: Sammy.
4: I picked Jeff because he told me the other day he had a telehealth thing.
1: Oh.
4: So I thought it was him.
1: Oh,
3: it was
1: maybe
3: for the opposite reason. Yeah. Too much going out.
1: But that would have meant he had more than one confession in there. All right. Whose confession is number... ironically, number two. Didn't even put that together. Okay. Number two.
2: This water bottle is full of powdered Metamucil or Miralax or one of those.
6: You've had that problem before, though.
2: I know. That's why I figured.
6: ELGLPs, right?
2: Well, also, I think it's, like your wife, Menace, I mean, Woody, everything can be solved with drinking more water and getting more sleep. And I'm just not drinking enough water. So this is my second bottle today. The first one was full of Miralax. So good thing nobody asked me for a drink. And, you know, good luck. Good luck to me.
1: All right. Confession number three. I watched the backdoor teen mom video.
2: I don't know why, but this screams Sammy. Like it would be, because it would be
1: really?
2: Such
1: it
2: a great,
1: does?
2: Yes. Like you guys, you'll never guess what I did. And I'd be like, you're right. I would never have guessed that.
1: Like completely out of character.
2: Yes.
6: Now we know Menace is
2: as a confession.
6: Has met the backdoor teen mom and is legal best friends with her.
1: You met her?
4: Did I?
1: No.
4: I told you I did a monologue. And I mentioned her comedy thing, and then she started looking at my Instagram.
2: Right, legal best friends.
4: So I don't know, but I didn't actually meet her. I've met other moms, but
1: the teen
4: not
1: moms
4: her.
1: From MTV.
4: Yeah,
1: the MTV
4: but
1: teen mom.
4: I picked Woody because Woody was an OG teen
5: That's
4: mom
5: true.
4: Fan.
3: Yeah, I also think Woody.
4: Yeah,
1: you said Woody
4: and
1: Gina.
4: You know, porn.
1: What'd you guess?
2: Sammy.
1: And porn.
5: I'm putting Seabass. I don't know why.
1: Seabass, all right.
7: Okay, I'm putting Seabass as well. The reason that I don't think it's Menace is because he would have just said Farrah Abraham. I don't think he would refer to her as backdoor teen mom.
1: Mm. Okay, Seabass?
6: Yeah, I don't think it's me or Woody because it's not really much of a confession for either of us.
5: Yeah.
6: So I'm going to guess Greg.
1: Greg. Ooh. All right, well, the listeners, they were guessing it was somewhere between Gina, Menace, and me.
2: Mm.
1: Whose confession is number three? I watched the backdoor teen mom video. That would be mine.
5: Oh. Yeah.
2: What?
1: Let me tell you why this happened.
6: Easy one.
5: I don't even know what that means to be. Who, teen mom backdoor?
1: No.
4: What?
1: Farrah Abraham was on MTV's Teen Mom.
5: Right. She know her name because
1: she
5: of you.
1: Was super she is super obnoxious. Anyway, years later, she ended up doing this video, and the name of the video is Backdoor Teen Mom. So people then refer to her that way as she's the backdoor teen mom. That's Farrah Abraham.
5: Mm-hmm.
1: Now, I did watch like the first couple. It was like redneck news on TV, right? Uh-huh. Like watching these girls. You know, that's where we got, you know, Gary. Remember Gary?
4: Mm-hmm.
7: Yeah.
4: Gary.
1: Who's Gary's chick?
7: Amber.
1: Yeah. Amber and Gary. Uh-huh. Yeah. Dude, I couldn't look away, right?
4: It was so good.
1: So that was years ago. Well, just somewhat recently, I would say in the past like few months, Farrah Abraham popped up on something she was talking about, whatever, and they mentioned the video. I go, you know what? Like when you heard about Pam Anderson's video, and you're like, out of just curiosity. Yeah, I was like, you know what?
5: Who didn't watch that?
1: I never saw anything from that. Like, I wonder if
5: you didn't?
7: No. I didn't either.
5: No. Oh, my God.
2: No. I had a moral dilemma with that. They didn't mean for it to be out. I don't want to watch it.
1: Yeah.
2: Pam
1: Anderson.
2: Oh,
1: no, that one I saw.
2: Oh, I didn't. Okay.
1: That's what I'm saying. The Farrah Abraham one, or this interview, whatever she was doing on something, you know, it popped up. And I saw it, I go, huh. And then she mentioned that video, right? And I go, you know what's weird? Never saw a thing from that. After all the discussion, all the things that happened on, so I'm like, huh, I wonder. So of course I went on to Twitter, X, or, you know, whatever it is, and it's absolutely on there.
2: Really?
4: Uh-huh. Yeah, of course.
1: You know what? And as those things go, I think she did a pretty good job.
5: Yeah,
1: yeah.
5: Huh. Check that out.
2: Did she look like she was into it?
1: Oh, she looked like she was way into it. It you know, just a couple minutes of it is like, all right, kind of felt weird.
6: It's very amateurish. Like it's shot during the day. It's all blown out in like some loft. I'm looking right now.
5: Gina,
2: all blown out?
5: If you make a video like that, Gina, it'll help you with your problem.
4: I was going to say.
2: Totally. Yeah. Thank you.
1: Yeah, it was just like a pure curiosity thing. It wasn't a Joe session or anything like that. It was just a pure, like, you know what? I've never seen anything.
5: What's fair up to?
1: But it's weird because I don't have a hang up about any of that kind of stuff. It's weird how wrong I felt about it.
2: Mm. Is it because, like, you know who she is?
1: I don't know. I have no idea. It just, like, I don't know. The fact that I was, like, seeking it out was kind of weird.
2: Yeah,
1: I felt. Yeah, kind of felt, you know.
2: Dirty?
1: Like a weird guilt about it.
2: Mm-hmm.
1: Yeah, it was strange.
5: Well, especially because she's teen mom. Well, not anymore.
1: Yeah, she wasn't even then. She wasn't.
5: Oh, she wasn't?
1: No, she was, like, in her 20s.
5: Oh. Mm-hmm.
1: Yeah.
5: How misleading.
1: Mm. Yeah. Well, I mean, so are all the babysitter porn and step sibling.
2: They weren't really watching those kids. Right.
4: Going to the teen mom OG, I do miss Janelle. Janelle had some really funny moments.
1: Oh, Janelle and the mom.
4: Yeah, when she was like, she wanted to move her court date because she wanted to go to the Kesha concert. That was pretty good. And then her mom and her boyfriend, Kifa. I seen you with Kifa. Yeah. Like one of the best.
1: Who was the other? Macy.
7: I love Macy.
1: Was one of the other chicks.
7: Yeah.
4: But